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1: From the Sky News Centre at 2, Andy Burnham's admitted he might be in trouble at home after saying the opening of his new No. 10 North office was the best day of his life. The new Prime Minister rounded off his first week in the job in Manchester. Since taking power, he's capped bus fares in England and cut tax on pubs and electricity bills. He says the cost of living's his priority.
2: How much longer are we going to talk about these things without actually doing something to help people? And already in the space of a few days, I've made a number of moves that will deal with some of these challenges, although I appreciate there's a lot more to do.
1: A murder investigation's been launched after a 17-year-old boy was stabbed to death in Luton. Emergency services were called to Kingsway Recreation Ground just before 7pm last night, following reports a number of teenagers are seen carrying knives. Bedfordshire police say two teenage boys have been arrested on suspicion of violent disorder. Crews are continuing to tackle a huge fire in Essex after an explosion ripped through an industrial unit near Chelmsford. Emergency services were called to Southend Road just before 5pm yesterday. A major incident's been declared. About 90,000 people have now fled wildfires raging in France and Spain. Boats have even been used to help evacuations on the French Atlantic coast, where flames are threatening homes and campsites. Spanish authorities have declared a national emergency after two fires merged near Madrid. Fishmonger Joaquin Espinoza's among those told to leave the village of Chapinaria.
3: All around the town was smoke and fire. I was scared. Everything was just fire and smoke. People were nervous. The elderly were walking one after the other. It makes you feel bad.
1: A police boat full of armed officers crashed into central London's Westminster Bridge yesterday afternoon. Four are still in hospital with serious but not life-threatening injuries. And yellow heat health alerts have come into force across parts of England. The warning covers southern and central areas until Sunday, with temperatures expected to reach 30 degrees in London later. That's the latest. I'm Stevie Shea.

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And don't forget to say you heard about Nemo's on Belfast 89 90 60 59 53. Come and get it.

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1: From the Sky News Centre at 3. Andy Burnham's opened his new No. 10 North office and says he wants to get Britain hoping again. The Prime Minister is expected to work out of the centre in Manchester one day a week. He says it'll help put power in every postcode. But Tory leader Kemi Badenoch says it's an interesting gimmick.
2: It's the actual decisions that are being taken that matter, not where you move people here or there. And what I'm really worried about is that we've got a new Prime Minister who should be lifting his sights and talking about how we revolutionise our economy, but he's mostly talking about the little things.
1: A murder investigation has been launched after a 17-year-old boy was stabbed to death in Luton. Emergency services were called to Kingsway Recreation Ground just before 7pm last night, following reports a number of teenagers were seen carrying knives. Two boys have been arrested on suspicion of violent disorder. A major incident's been declared as around 50 firefighters tried to tackle a huge blaze in Essex. An explosion ripped through an industrial unit near Chelmsford. Around 200,000 people have now fled wildfires raging across France and Spain. Spanish authorities have declared a national emergency after two fires merged near Madrid. Swimmer Duncan Scott added yet another goal to his Commonwealth tally, cementing his title as Scotland's most successful athlete in the history of the Games. He retained his 200-metre individual medley crown last night and picked up his country's first medal in Glasgow. First Minister John Swinney says he's made the nation proud. Scott says it was a special atmosphere.
3: And this pool's been so special to me anyway. You know, first time I qualified for an Olympic Games this year. First European title. Obviously, Commies 2014 here. It's really cool. Legacy and things like that.
1: He beat Team GB teammate Tom Dean, who finished in third for England. And a £3,000 reward's being offered for information after a monkey was abandoned on a London bus. The female common marmoset was discovered on the 302 in Kensal Rise last Friday. That's the latest.

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cares? George once said to me, and I quote, he said, never wait or hesitate. Get in, get before it's too late. You may never get another chance.

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1: From the Sky News Centre at 4, Andy Burnham's admitted he might be in trouble at home after saying the opening of his new No. 10 North office was the best day of his life. The new Prime Minister rounded off his first week in the job in Manchester. Since taking power, he's capped bus fares in England, cut tax on pubs and removed VAT from electricity bills. He says the cost of living's his priority.
2: How much longer are we going to talk about these things without actually doing something to help people? And already in the space of a few days, I've made a number

0: of moves that will deal with some of these challenges, although I appreciate there's a lot more to do.
1: A murder investigation has been launched after a 17-year-old boy was stabbed to death in Luton last night. Two teenage boys have been arrested on suspicion of violent disorder. A major incident's been declared in Essex as more than 50 firefighters continue to tackle a huge blaze near Chelmsford. Emergency services were called to an industrial unit on South End Road just before 5pm yesterday. There are no reported injuries, but local residents are being urged to keep windows and doors closed, with the situation described as hazardous. Dave Bond is from Essex County Fire and Rescue.
2: The incident has been declared a major incident by the fire service due to the size of the fire that we're dealing with. There is still significant smoke, and we're advising people to stay away from the area while we deal with it. We do believe that we've got the fire surrounded now, but we ask for the public's patience while we bring the incident to a closure.
1: A law student's been charged and since released on bail after Irish police intercepted a car bomb. The device was already constructed when it was seized in County Monaghan on Wednesday in an intelligence-led operation. Around 200,000 people have now been evacuated from their homes as wildfires rage across France and Spain. Spanish authorities, meanwhile, have declared a national emergency after two fires merged near Madrid. And to sport, and swimmer Duncan Scott has claimed Scotland's first Commonwealth gold at the home games in Glasgow. Scott set a games record on his way to victory, with England's Tom Dean coming in third. That's the latest.

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1: From the Sky News Centre at 5. Andy Burnham's marked the end of his first week as Prime Minister with the new Number 10 North office in Manchester. He claims it will be a nerve centre for a rewired Britain and will help spread power across the country. The PM announced a 20% business rates reduction for England's pubs and a VAT cut on some electricity bills during his first days of his premiership. Tory leader Kemi Badenoch called them gimmicks.
2: What I want to hear from Andy Burnham is how he's going to lower energy costs, how he's going to create jobs for young people. We have a graduate recruitment crisis. He is not the mayor of Manchester anymore. He is our prime minister. He needs to start acting like it.
1: Donald Trump's joked that he will run for a fourth term as US president. He was speaking at the White House Correspondents' Dinner, which was rescheduled after a gunman interrupted the original event in April. He also said Iran wanted to secure a peace deal and confirmed Israeli Prime Minister Benjamin Netanyahu will visit the US next week. Around 200,000 people have now fled wildfires raging in France and Spain. Boats have even been used to help evacuations on the French Atlantic coast, where flames are threatening homes and campsites. Spanish authorities, meanwhile, have declared a national emergency after two fires merged near Madrid. Fishmonger Hakim Espinoza is among those told to leave the village of Chapinaria.
3: All around the town was smoke.

0: and fire. I was scared. Everything was just fire and smoke. People were nervous. The elderly were walking one after the other. It makes you feel bad.
1: A murder investigation has been launched after a 17-year-old boy was stabbed to death in Luton last night. Two teenage boys have been arrested on suspicion of violent disorder. A major incident has been declared as around 50 firefighters tackle a huge blaze in Essex. An explosion ripped through an industrial unit near Chelmsford yesterday evening. And England have failed to retain their Commonwealth men's team gymnastics title after being beaten by Canada in Glasgow. But Scottish swimmer Duncan Scott picked up gold in the 200-metre individual medley. That's the latest. I'm Stevie Schilling.

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1: From the Sky News Centre at 6. Around 200,000 people have been evacuated from their homes as wildfires, sparked by heat waves, rage across France and Spain. Central Spain's been one of the worst hit areas, with authorities declaring a national emergency after two fires merged near Madrid. Two blazes west of Bordeaux have seen thousands of people flee tourist hotspots on the French Atlantic coast. Julien Rodeau was told to leave his home.
2: We were evacuated, I think it was around 2 a.m. The flames were behind the house, then they receded, and now I don't know. I just don't know. We're just waiting for news.
1: Meanwhile, a major incident's been declared by Police Scotland as crews battle a wildfire in the Cairngorms National Park for a 10th day. Around 650 residents in the village of Nethy Bridge were evacuated after a day of strong winds aggravated conditions. Donald Trump's joked he'll run for president for a fourth term.
3: My intention to run for a fourth term as President of the United States. Now, I won three times, did very well the second time, by the way. It's a rigged election, but we don't have to talk about it.
1: He was speaking overnight at the White House Correspondents' Dinner in Washington, D.C., which was rescheduled after a gunman interrupted the original event in April. The president also said Iran wants to secure a peace deal and confirmed Israeli Prime Minister Benjamin Netanyahu will visit the U.S. next week. A murder investigation has been launched after a 17-year-old boy was stabbed to death in Luton. Emergency services were called to Kingsway Recreation Ground just before 7 last night. Andy Burnham has admitted he might be in trouble at home after saying the opening of his new No. 10 North office was the best day of his life. The Prime Minister opened his new headquarters in Manchester yesterday. And swimmer Duncan Scott added yet another gold to his Commonwealth tally, keeping his title as Scotland's most successful athlete in the history of the Games. He retained his 200-metre individual medley crown last night. And that's the latest.

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1: From the Sky News Centre at 7, firefighters are struggling to contain a wildfire in Madrid. Central Spain's been one of the worst hit areas by forest fires, sparked by heat waves across Europe. Blazes west of Bordeaux in France are threatening a tourist hotspot, with some visitors seen leaving Léger Cap Ferret by boat. Jean-Luc Lizer is a chief firefighter in the commune region.
2: In the coming days or even weeks, the weather is still forecasting a heat wave. The excessive heat's reaching 30 degrees Celsius. The winds are also very unpredictable, adding strength to this fire, which is difficult to control.
1: Meanwhile, a wildfire in the Cairngorms National Park has led to a major incident being declared by Police Scotland. First Minister John Swinney's urged people to avoid the area of Nethy Bridge, which has been evacuated. Plus, firefighters will keep tackling a large fire at an industrial unit in Essex into the weekend. Crews were called to the scene on Southend Road just before five last night, and nearby residents were evacuated. Donald Trump claims Iran would use a nuclear weapon if it had one, but insists diplomatic talks between the countries are going well. The US president's been at the rescheduled White House correspondents' dinner a few months after the original was shut down after an attack. He spoke in Washington, D.C. last night.
3: So we've hit Iran very hard. And by the way, they are talking to us right now. They'd love to make a deal. I don't think they're ready to. I don't think it's time yet, but I'm willing to listen. But they cannot have a nuclear weapon. So this is all about we will not let them have a nuclear weapon.
1: His comments come as Iran says it's targeted multiple US bases across the Middle East. A 25-year-old law student's been released on bail after police in Ireland intercepted a bomb on the border. Isabella Perry Sullivan's appeared in court, charged with possession of explosives. And heatwave conditions are returning for parts of England and Wales this coming week. Temperatures are expected to peak at 35 degrees Celsius. That's the latest.

One month ago today, I was happy as a lark. But now I go for walks, to the movies, maybe to the park. I have a seat on the same old bench to watch the children play. You know, tomorrow is their future. But for me, just another day. They all gather around me. They seem to know my name. We laugh, tell a few jokes, but it still doesn't ease my pain. I know I can't hide from a memory, though day after day I've tried. I keep saying, she'll be back, but today again.

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1: From the Sky News Centre at 8, Spanish authorities have carried out controlled burns to try and stop the spread of wildfires. Blazes have led to more than 200,000 evacuations across Spain and France. Meanwhile, First Minister John Swinney's chaired an emergency meeting of the Scottish Government's Resilience Room with the wildfire raging in the Cairngorms. Paul Tompkins, Deputy President of the National Farmers Union, is calling for wider action.
2: I'm talking to farms across the country that are feeling the effects of too little rainfall. I was in Wales earlier this week, and when the first thing a Welsh farmer talks to me about is the lack of rainfall, we know we've got a problem.
1: Meanwhile, firefighters will keep tackling a large fire at an industrial unit in Essex into the weekend. Crews were called to the scene near Rettenden just before 5pm yesterday, and nearby residents were evacuated. A murder investigation started in Luton after a 17-year-old boy was stabbed to death. Police say it followed reports of disorder in the town yesterday evening and teenagers carrying large knives. Donald Trump's joked about another run at the White House in 2028 at the rescheduled White House Correspondents' Dinner. The US Constitution prohibits a third presidential term. He's also insisted Iran can't have a nuclear weapon. England's gymnasts had to deal with a horrific injury as they missed out on defending their Commonwealth men's team title. Gabriel Langton, who replaced Max Whitlock in the squad, fell off the high bar and landed on his head and neck. The competition was paused while he received treatment and he's said to be moving and speaking to doctors. Luke Whitehouse says they're still pleased with their silver medal.
3: We really brought it back, and then to finish on high bar the way we did with the circumstances, I think we should be incredibly proud. And yeah, Commonwealth medal on our debut, so yeah, should be really proud of ourselves.
1: And some areas could see the start of their fourth heatwave of the year this coming week. Temperatures are expected to peak at 35 degrees Celsius in parts. And that's the latest.
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0: perfect blend of classic hits at the weekend with Patti Smith.
1: Yes, indeed, it is Saturday once again, and you've landed on the Weekend Breakfast Show. It's me, Patti Smith, until 10 o'clock this morning.

So thank you very much for joining me this morning. Very much appreciated. 2468, who do we appreciate? Well, apparently it's National Day of the Cowboy. Do you know any cowboys? It's also Hot Fudge Sunday Day. Yes, that sounds good to me. It's also Thread the Needle Day. Do you ever thread any needles and sew things up? When's the last time you sewed something? So thanks very much for joining me. It's Belfast 89, just in case you're wondering what the station is. Weekend Breakfast Show happens every Saturday and Sunday morning between 8 and 10. That was a nice wee tune starting us off this morning. It was Montford Man's Earth Band with Blinded by the Light. A couple of messages starting to come in already, so we'll check them out for you shortly after we have a look at some of the birthdays in the music business. Birthday of Manny Charlton. Manny was in the Scottish hard rock band Nazareth. What was their hits? Broken Down Angel, Love Hurts, and a few others. Got another one which we don't hear very often on the radio, so we'll give it a wee spin this morning. That'll be bad.

Yeah, that was the song that started it off for Nazareth on the chart scene there. They were with Bad Bad Boy. Got to number 10 in our charts of July 1973. And what a song it was indeed. Hey, it's Belfast 89 on a Saturday morning. Messages coming in here for requests and things, so we'll have to leave them till after we have a look at some of the birthdays in the music business today. Anymore, yes, there's another one. Bruce Woolley. Now, Bruce Woodley, he was with the Seekers, which had loads of hit records all through the 60s and maybe even up until the early 70s. So we'll go with one of their chart hit records. What about this one, Morning Town Ride?

else would it be but the Seekers there with Judith Thorne on lead vocals and that Morning Town Ride. Right, another birthday before we move on a little bit further. Who on earth is it this time? It's I believe it is the Yardbirds we're going to play right now, because someone in the Yardbirds is having a birthday today. It's a guy called Jim McCarthy. He was with the Yardbirds.

0: see that old mattress of mine? It would give doing anything flatten your back a bad name, so it would. So when I saw Direct Furniture were doing King Coil mattresses, you know, the ones you get in them big partial tiles, and endorsed by the International Chiropractor Association, I said to myself, there's something worth rolling out of bed for. 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

Lovely stuff. That is indeed Badfinger with Come and Get. Now, someone requested that song here this morning, and as soon as I find out who it is, I do believe it is in Jack the Hat. No, not Jack the Hat. He was on last night. Gatwick Glen, how you doing now, Gatwick Glen? You're saying, good morning, Paddy, can you please mark me in? Will you play, you give me three or four choices there, which was brilliant, and then I ended up playing Come and Get It by Badfinger for you this morning. So thanks very much for that, Glen, and thanks for the wee thank you as well. And who else been in touch with me this morning? I do believe it's Stephen from Newton Arts. He says, good morning, Paddy. Just watching a large cruise ship, Majestic Princess, sail by at Ballywalter, heading for Belfast at 4:30. That was this morning, do you reckon? Was that the 4:30 this morning? I've not slept since. Well, I know how you feel. And can you play 25 or 6 to 4 by Chicago, and can you mark me in? Yes, I can. They do all those things. So yes, I seen a couple big cruise ship there about last week or the week before. I was around that area around Hollywood Sea Park there, and I was watching a big cruise ship coming, was it in or going out, one or the other? Yes, I said it out of it. It was very impressive indeed. Yes, Chicago 25 or 64 sounds like betting odds. What price is that horse there, Jimmy? That man of action. Oh, that's, was it 25 or 64?

Big thank you there from Stephen. Thank you very much, Stephen. No problem at all for me to play that this morning. Chicago and 25 or 6-4. Joe sent me a wee message and he says, great show, Paddy. Who's that playing right now? I know the track, but can't place the artist. Yeah, Chicago, it is indeed. You are right. You've put out a wee message there and said Chicago. That's who it is. That was one of the very early hits. And we're more familiar with Hard to Say I'm Sorry and If You Leave Me Now, and maybe even Saturday in the Park. And of course, he'd done a lot of solo stuff as well. Peter Cetera, when he left the band, he had a couple of big hits on his own. So quite a distinctive voice. In the early days, he'd done a lot of jazz and stuff like that. Another big hit would have been around that time, I'm a Man, which was a big hit for Spencer Davis. But yes, they had sort of jazzy blues type beginnings, and then they moved into, they found that they got number one easier with songs like If You Leave Me Die. So that's the direction that they went. So thanks very much for joining me this morning. It's Belfast 89, and message come in from who's it from? Dan says, good morning, Paddy, hope you're well. I am indeed there, Dan. I'm doing very well indeed. Well, Maliki says, hi, Paddy. Well, hi, Maliki, and good day. Well, good day to you as well, Maliki. Please mark me in. Yes, you're now marked in. And can you play Midnight Rider by Paul Davison? And then he gave me a sort of an alternative, but we'll go with Paul Davison. Yes, this is a wee bit of reggae for us.

0: Yeah, it was, of course, an Allman Brothers song, Midnight Rider, but that was a rock version, and this was like a reggae version. Whenever I bought that particular single, the instrumental was on the B-side, which meant you could sort of sing along to it. If you knew the words of the song, you could sing along, which was very handy indeed. Hey, nice to hear Paul Davison again. See, at 32, we'll do the weather forecast and two shakes of a lamb's tail, and then after that, that'll be... It'll be a wee track from Eddie Cochran, all about those summertime blues. Yes, a wee summertime song. Like to get a few squeezed in every Saturday and Sunday morning. And Stephen sent a wee message in. He says, thanks, Paddy. The song by Robert Lamb was trying to write a song in his time in the morning. Yes, I sort of see what you mean. Yeah, that song by Chicago, 25 or 6 to 4, I was talking about what it meant. I thought it was a bookish term about the prices of horses, but apparently not. It meant 25 to 4 in the morning. So he was saying 25 or 6 to 4 in the morning. Yeah, it could have said, I suppose, 25 or 26 minutes to 4. Clock in the morning when he was trying to write songs and all that sort of thing. Yeah, so thanks very much for that, Stephen. Now we all know what the song is all about. Okay, quick look at the weather forecast for today. It's going to be cloudy with patchy rain spreading south this morning. And it's going to be drier and brighter in the afternoon. Highest temperature we can expect today, 19 degrees.
1: It's summertime.

Yes, Eddie Cochran with his version of Summertime Blues. Yes, indeed. Malachy sent a wee message in saying thank you and appreciate. We'll ring tomorrow. No problem at all, Malachy. Looking forward to that. And Pamela. Good morning, Paddy. You're saying, hope you are well. I am indeed there, Pamela. Thanks very much for asking. Would you mark me in, please? Yes, you are now marked in. Little tick after your name in the book. And I would love to hear Everlasting Love by Lovafer. Thanks, Will. I'd love to hear too. I love the drumming on this.

0: Well, thanks very much, Pamela, for suggesting that this morning on the old CBS record label, which was, I think it was Yellow, and that was, I said, a single. The B-side was called Gone in the Days of Yesterday. Yes, I can just about vaguely remember. That stuck in my head, so I had to get it out somehow. Got to number one, that particular song, in February 1968, originally recorded by Robert Knight over in America, but not much of a hit over here. So, there it is, Everlasting Love Affair, Everlasting Love by the Love Affair. Steve Ellis was the lead singer of that particular group, and very recognisable with his sort of a short blonde hair, I suppose you could say. Hey, it's Belfast 89. We're going for a little break, and sure, why not indeed. After that, we'll be back with a guy called Shorty Long. Hey, Shorty Long. He had a bit of hit with Here Comes the Judge. It's a wee bit of fun, a wee bit of crack. So have a listen to it and a wee bit of a laugh this time of the morning. So we'll have that very shortly.
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4: In session, the court's in session now. Here come the judge. Here come the judge.
5: Here come the judge.

a guy called Shuddy Long and Here Comes the Judge and all that sort of thing. Belfast 89. It's 8:45. Look at the time. Okay, a wee bit of traffic and travel about you this morning. The Pride Parade takes place this morning. It starts at Custom House Square at around 1 p.m. and takes in High Street, Bridge Street, Wang Street, Donegal Street and Donegal Square North, Christopher Street and all around the city centre. And it should conclude around 4 p.m. And as well as that, the Festival of Chariots takes place at Ryder Square at 11 a.m. And that'll head towards a bit of Belfast city centre as well. Parade is due to assemble at Tower Street at 9:30 a.m. in East Belfast, and that's parading right now Belfast as well. And as well as that, in South Belfast, a parade is due to assemble at 1 p.m. in Pine Street, taking in Pine Street, Walnut Street, Donegal Pass, Shaftesbury Square, Great Victoria Street, Donegal Road and Shaftesbury Square and the Dublin Road.

0: And as well as that, there's a band parade due to assemble at 1 p.m. in Pine Street. Another band parade due to assemble and proceed from Charlotte Street at 3:30 p.m. And as well as that, Fail and Fable takes place on the Falls Road.
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I Feel Free, that is indeed Cream here in Belfast 89. And another wee thing is happening today, although it's not part of traffic and travel news, but it says the East Side Art Festival is launching today. It's a great mix of music, theatre, visual and comedy, running until the 2nd of August across various venues in the east of the city. Some interesting events to our listeners include Tall Titanic Tale Tours. That's a lot of teas. Tall Titanic Tale Tours. And Belfast Community Gospel Choir will be there as well. And there's also going to be a Blitz walking tour. And I'll Tell Me Ma, remembering Belfast street songs from years gone by. That'll be good. And silver screening of Calamity Jane. Plus, see George Best's house as never before. And as well as that, it says a full festival programme at eastsiders.net. That is eastsiders.net. You can get the full programme. And here the festival manager, Neil Campbell, on his own highlights of the 15th year of the Eastside Arts Festival on Belfast 89 on Monday afternoon show. That's this Monday. So thanks very much for that. That's the East Arts Festival that is launching today. And someone else who's got in touch with me this morning, who is it? Michael. Michael, how you doing there, Mike? He says, a very good morning to you, Patty, and all your listeners. Please play Stop Your Sewing by The Pretenders. Many thanks. It is

Chrissy Hynes along with the Pretenders and Stop Your Sobbing. Thanks very much for that request there this morning. Mike, a couple of songs to bring us up towards the news at 9 o'clock. What about Nicky Thomas?

love of the come people there from Nicky Thomas, also quoted by Paul Young along the way as well. Well, song here to bring us up to the top of the hour. It's our own Van the Man, Van Morrison from East Belfast. We're very proud of him. We are indeed. This is one of his famous tracks. It's called Into the Mystic. I'll be back to talk to you very shortly after the news at 9 o'clock, so don't go too far away.

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1: From the Sky News Centre at 9, more than 200,000 people have been forced to evacuate their homes after devastating wildfires in France and Spain. The French government's deployed the army and Spain's declared a national emergency. Julien Rodeau was told to leave his home.
2: We were evacuated, I think it was around 2 a.m. The flames were behind the house, then they receded, and now I don't know. I just don't know. We're just waiting for news.
1: Meanwhile, hundreds of people in the Cairngorms have been moved out of their homes as a fire rages near the village of Nethy Bridge. Scotland's First Minister has convened an emergency meeting and a major incident's been declared. A 17-year-old boy's been stabbed to death in Luton. A murder investigation's been launched and two teenagers have been arrested on suspicion of violent disorder. Police say a number of youths were seen carrying large knives right before it happened. SpaceX has successfully carried out its 13th test flight of Starship, the world's biggest and most powerful rocket. The team managed to pull off a targeted splashdown in the Indian Ocean, a key step forward to getting approval for missions in the future. And this is the moment it happened.
3: Seeing how many chamber pressures off, did our flip down to two. Starship descending into the Indian Ocean, down to one, and we're in the water. And it's a soft splashdown in the water.
1: Elon Musk wants to use Starship to bring American astronauts back to the moon and eventually power manned missions to Mars. The US president's pulled out a Trump 2028 cap, joking that he'll run for another term. Donald Trump's been at the White House Correspondents' Dinner, an event rescheduled after a shooting at the first one 3 months ago. And England's silver gymnastics medal at the Commonwealth Games has been overshadowed by a nasty fall. 18-year-old Gabriel Langton had to receive urgent treatment after coming off the high bar in Glasgow and landing on his head. That's the latest.
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1: Yes, it's the Paddy Smith Weekend Breakfast Show here in Belfast 89 on a Saturday morning. Saturday the 25th of July. If you've just joined us, well, better late than never. 1 hour has been gone, 1 hour to go, exactly halfway there. So I've got the privilege of entertaining you for the next hour or so with some good tunes. You're willing to send in a message if you feel like it, so why not? 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That wee tune you heard was from Gloria Jones, and it was Tainted Love, which was a big massive hit in the 80s for Soft Cell quite a few years later. A couple of more birthdays in the music business for today. Jose Arias, he played the percussion on Santana's music from 70 to 77, I do believe. This next track we're going to play for the man got to number 4 in America in 1970. It's Black Magic Woman.

Yes, having a quick look at some of the birthdays in the music business for today. Mark Clark, he was with Uriah Heep. Their famous album would have been Return to Fantasy in 1975. And Verdine White was the bass player on Earth, Wind & Fire.

Yeah, big hit for Earth, Wind & Fire. That's Let's Groove. Yes, the birthday there of Vardeen White, the only remaining founding member left in the band. Right, got a message here from Eddie, and it says, morning, Paddy. Could you play either a Tom Jones or Engelbert song of your choice for Jean Leslie? And wish her a very happy birthday from all her family circle and myself, husband Eddie. Thanks a lot. Yes, happy birthday, Jean, and I hope you have a good one. And that's from Eddie. Thank you very much, Eddie, for sending that in. And yes, we usually play quite a lot of Tom Jones, so I think we time to even up the score a wee bit. Time for an Engelbert song.

He did sing her all right, Engelbert Humperdinck, and the Last Waltz, big hit for him in the 1960s. And happy birthday once again there. Jean and Michael L.A. says, Paddy, I thought you'd be taking part in the Commonwealth Games, or have you decided to give someone else a chance? That's exactly what it is. Yes, I was offered to go forward, but no. Partly they've been held over there in Glasgow, which is right in handy for us, I suppose, if we wanted to just hop over and participate. But no, not this time round. Okay, let's have a look at something that happened on this day in musical history. Neil Young appeared with Crosby, Stills and Nash for the very first time. That was at the Fillmore East in New York. And Seattle Pop Festival took place, and we hear who was in it. There was Chuck Berry, The Birds, Chicago. We mentioned them a wee while ago. Bo Diddley, The Doors, The Flying Burrito Brothers, Guess Who, Led Zeppelin, Santana, 10 Years After, Ike and Tina Turner, Vanilla Fudge, Alice Cooper. Wow, what a lineup. Quite a good lineup. And this day, 1965, Bob Dylan plugged in his electric guitar, and as a result, a lot of his fans booed him off the stage. But we're not sure if it was because he went electric or by the bad acoustics. Nobody really found out, but a lot of people didn't like it. He went electric after that, while the other half of the audience cheered him on. This day in 1960, Roy Orbison reached number 2 on the American charts with Only and Lonely. It was his very first hit. The song was turned down by the Everly Brothers and Elvis. My goodness me. So Orbison decided to record a song himself.

0: from 1968, wasn't he? The big old Roy Orbison and Only the Lonely. Harry, how you doing? You're saying good morning, Paddy, from sunny Sinfield. Would you play something for me old friends from the Daz Disco days who are scattered around the globe at the minute, enjoying the summer sun? Cheers, Paddy. Yes, indeed, I'll get a wee disco song lined up and all ready to go. That'll be after this short break.
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Yeah, I pulled my old blue jeans on. That was David Dundas. Started off as an advert, but turned out a hit single a long way. So thanks very much, Harry. And hello to everyone, all the disco fans from all those years ago. So stay on your feet. Don't go too far because we've got a wee disco track coming up very shortly. But before that, I see Tokyo men have been urged to wear shorts to work because it's very, very warm in some of them offices, especially if you don't have air conditioning or a window you can open. That would be the most sensible thing. But some women say it's harassment because they have to look at these hairy legs all day. Yeah, I don't know. Right, time for another wee disco song. Stay on your feet to this one. Stay on the dance floor, even better. It's the Queen of Clubs.

Are we dancing on the dance floor to this this morning, or should I say the studio floor? Queen of Clubs. Weather forecast on the way. But for that, a wee message from Michael, L.A. Michael, how you doing? You say, haven't heard Vandervolk, otherwise known as Eye Level, in ages. Its claim to fame being it kept Mighty Slade off the number one spot. Oh, would that be right? My goodness me. I remember it getting to number one. Well, give it a wee spin, seeing how I haven't heard it for ages.

0: So thank you once again there, Michael, for suggesting that we track there from, it was the Simon Park Orchestra, just in case you're wondering who it was that was playing it, and the Strange Sailing Orchestra on Top of the Pops, and that was Eye Level, I remember it, getting to number one. This TV series came out in 1972. And was around for 5 seasons, and was a Dutch detective investigating crimes in the city of Amsterdam. Right now, we'll have the weather forecast anyway. Summer song from the man himself, Mr. Elvis Costello. Well, it's going to be cloudy with patchy light rain this morning, then turning drier and brighter for a time into the afternoon with more cloud. 19 degrees today, and then later on tonight, this evening, at first a mainly dry but rather cloudy evening. Let's have a look at Sunday. A fairly cloudy day with some bright spells between a few scattered showers. There's going to be some brisk winds. Temperature for tomorrow, 18 degrees.
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Steve and Denise have been in touch. I think it's today's because I just see the day, so I'm just going by memory. And it says, g'day, g'day to you as well. I am on you, please play a tune for my Belfast Steve. Missing You by John Waite. He's working in Broome ATM. ATM, automatic money machine. Anyway, you say enjoy your Saturday. I will enjoy my Saturday. You enjoy your Saturday as well. And enjoy John Waite.

0: John Waite with Missing You, and that's especially for Steve. And thanks very much, Denise, for sending that in all the way from Broome there in Western Australia. I was just looking at some of the photographs there. Some of the beaches look absolutely fantastic. And you tell me that ATM stands for At The Moment. Well, thank you for that. Thank you very much for letting me know. And good to know that you're listening all the way there from Australia. Anyway, what shall we move on? Yes, move on a wee bit further. Yes, this day in musical history, 1984, we lost Willie May, Big Mama Thornton. She died at the age of 58. She'd done the original version of Hound Dog, later recovered by Elvis. And as well as that, 1995, we lost Charlie Rich, a singer-songwriter. He died in his sleep today in 1995. We'll go with one of his big hits very shortly.
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Yeah, Charlie Rich and the Most Beautiful Girl. He started his career sort of doing rock and roll, and he sounded very like Elvis. He could have been a very good Elvis impersonator, but he decided to go into the country, and he became very, very successful at it. He certainly was. Mentioned the East Belfast, the East Side Art Festival that's launching today over in East Belfast, but there's also a festival going on in West Belfast. It's called Feel and Fobla, and that takes place from today all the way through to August the 9th, and most of it takes place along the Falls Road, and there's 600 events at more than 50 venues, and there's a massive outdoor concert in the Falls Park. So a lot's going on there, both in East and West Belfast there at the minute, which is good to see people out and about enjoying themselves and going to all sorts of things.

Calvin started off his career as Shane Fenton way back in the 60s. It hits like Cindy's birthday, I do believe. A message in from Gatwick Glen says, "See you in the morning, Paddy." Yes, you will indeed. You'll see me definitely in the morning. We have a bit of shopping travel for you. There's a Pride parade taking place today here in Belfast City Centre between 1 and 4 p.m. There's also a Festival of Chariots taking place at 11 a.m. starting at Ryder Square. There's a band parade taking place at 10:15 in East Belfast. Another band parade taking place in South Belfast at 1 p.m. And another band parade taking place at 3:30 p.m. here at Shaftesbury Square. And as well as that, Feeling Fubble takes place in Falls Road in West Belfast. And the East Arts Festival is taking place in East Belfast. So lots going on in around Belfast City Centre. If you can get into Belfast, the best way to do it is to buy a bus or taxi. Definitely leave your car at home, because there's going to be an awful lot of diversions and hold-ups and all that sort of thing. And you don't want to be involved with that. Right, Tim, for a couple of tracks before I leave. Apparently some member of ABBA is going to get married by the sounds of it.

That's the title there from ABBA, Lots of I Do's. Steve from Art says, great show, Paddy. Enjoy your walkabout and take an umbrella in case it rains. That's from Stephen. I never had an umbrella. I never think of taking an umbrella. I take a little waterproof coat, which I tuck inside my jacket, if you know what I mean, and just hope for the best. Oh, no, that's the way I do it. Some of the birthdays that I forgot to mention today, Matt DeBlanc, he played Joey in Friends, and he was a bit of a comedian as well. He was also in Top Gear, and I come to think of it, in 2016. And Iman, who was a model and married to David Bowie. And Walter Brennan, the US actor, he starred in My Darling Valentine and the Rio Grande, Rio Bravo, should I say, Rio Bravo. That is Walter Brennan. He'd done a bit of a few monologues as well, now come to think of it. Right after me at 10 this morning, that'll be Kenny until 12. Then it's Ryan. Yes, welcome back, Ryan. 2 o'clock in the afternoon, Trevor with Trevor Saturday People. 4 o'clock, it's Terry. And then at 7, it's Bill. 10 o'clock tonight, Soul Sequence, produced by Mark. That's your entertainment for the rest of the day here in Belfast City, Down. Hope you enjoy yourself. Have a good weekend, whatever you're up to. Lots going on in around Belfast today. Lots of entertainment, no matter which way you go. And maybe you're shopping today. Yes, that could well happen. Anyway, I'm back again tomorrow morning. Thanks very much for all your messages. Very much appreciate it. You can catch me tomorrow morning bright and early, 8 o'clock in the morning. I'll be here bright as a button. Sharp as a sword, high as a kite. Anyway, I'll leave you with a wee classic from Ralph McTell. I think it's a song he wrote himself. It's called From Clare to Here. At the time he was living in London, and he could hear all the Irish people thinking about going back home and never getting around to it. Just talking about it and even singing about it. So that's the song. The song's called From Clare to Here. Chill out, have a relax and listen to it. All the way up to 10. See you tomorrow morning. Bye-bye.

0: national emergency as wildfires have led 200,000 people to evacuate across both countries. An official in Madrid is warning the fires beyond their capability to extinguish. In France, cars have been rushing to leave the suburbs of Bordeaux as a blaze rages towards the city. Our correspondent Sadia Chowdhury is in the southwest of France, where most people have been evacuated already.
1: We have seen some charred cars. We've seen towns completely deserted. Businesses are closed. Homes look completely shut up and driveways lying empty. A real sense that people left in quite a hurry. Some businesses still have their lights on.
0: Scotland's First Minister has held an emergency meeting as a wildfire rages in the Cairngorms. People are being urged to leave the village of Nethy Bridge as a precaution. Two people have been arrested on suspicion of violent disorder after a 17-year-old boy was stabbed to death in Luton. A murder investigation has been launched and police looking for witnesses. Four officers are in hospital with serious injuries after a police boat crashed into Westminster Bridge on the River Thames. The Met says the vessel had been responding to a report of someone in the water yesterday afternoon. Three people were hurled overboard. England's silver gymnastics medal at the Commonwealth Games has been overshadowed by a nasty fall. Max Whitlock's replacement, Gabriel Langton, came off the high bar in Glasgow and landed on his head. The competition was delayed while the 18-year-old received extensive treatment. He was then stretchered off in a neck brace. Here's his teammate, Luke Whitehouse.
2: From what we've heard, he's doing okay. So, yeah, fingers crossed for Gabe. I think, yeah, after something like that happens, you've just got to kind of put it out of your mind and reset, focus on the routine, skill by skill.
0: And a fourth heat wave is possible in parts of England and Wales this coming week. Forecasters think temperatures could reach 35 degrees Celsius in some areas. That's the latest.

Starting us off this morning, the Eagles, and then Christopher Cross, and Never Be the Same. Thank you to Paddy Smith for another great breakfast show on Belfast 89. Join Paddy tomorrow morning, 8 o'clock sharp. It's Kenny Davis in until midday. Tell you what's happening on the show after this. The Bangles, Saturday morning. Good morning.

off work and we don't have to think of it Monday for a while. Okay, the Kenny Davis Saturday Show featuring showbiz gossip, TV and movie news. Today in the show, the usual mix of great music. The coffee break at 20 past 10, two romantic records to ease you into the weekend. Showbiz gossip on The Voice. And also looking at a tune that is 50 this year. After 11, we will have the 15-minute teaser. How well do you know the movies? Pretty easy today. Also going to give you a rundown on Strictly Come Dancing. Haven't done that in a while. Do you scroll on the phone late at night? Be looking at that as well. Saturday morning, Belfast 89. Good morning.

little Leo Sayer and More Than I Can Say. Good morning to Glenn and Caroline this morning in early. Good morning to Stephen from Newton Orange. Thanks for your text. Good morning to Michael LA. Thanks for your text. And also good morning to Malachi. I am keeping well, thank you.

0: Remember the promise you made after the break, coffee break. And two nice romantic records to ease you into Saturday morning.
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Belfast 89 easing you into the weekend. Killing Me Softly with his song. Well, a look at the weather. Yes, indeed. Cloudy with patchy rain spreading southeast through the morning, then turning drier and brighter for a time into the afternoon before increasing amounts of cloud again. Top temperature today is 19 Celsius. Tonight at first mainly dry but rather cloudy evening. Cloud becoming extensive overnight, thickening to give a little rain or drizzle at times, perhaps briefly heavy in the north. Overnight low is 13 Celsius.

0: By the way, just learned something last week. Glenn, who usually answers the movie quiz and gets the questions all right all very early, he's got a helper, apparently. Yes, he's got a helper. Her name is Caroline. That's his wife. She's very knowledgeable about movies. So movie quiz this morning, shortly after 11, and we have to play a record for Carolyn. Good morning.
1: Round like a circle in a spiral, like a wheel within a wheel.

0: Everybody wants to rule the world. Good morning to Gail, good morning to Kathy. And I'm not sure what part of the world she's in, but good morning to Susan Gillen. Sent a message on Facebook. Thank you. Good morning, Susan.
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3: 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Come and get it.

All the classics all the time, Belfast 89, Love Affair, and bringing on back the good times. Little bit of showbiz gossip for you now. It's exactly 50 years ago this week that Elton John and Kiki D topped the charts with their iconic duo, Don't Go Breaking My Heart. The song stayed at the top for 6 weeks in 1976 during the legendary summer heatwave, and it's still being played today. It's so popular it has now notched up more than 1 billion hits on Spotify, something which amazes Kiki. The 79-year-old said, "What's lovely is that Don't Go Breaking My Heart has kept me in the public spotlight because what I do now is not commercially based. The Spotify award was amazing. It's lovely to hear people still love to hear that song." Maybe play it for you in a minute. More buzz gossip for you. Maya Jama. Yes, she's in secret talks to replace Emma Willis as the voice host. The Love Island presenter, who is 31, has had multiple meetings with ITV about the plum job over the past few months. Bosses have been so impressed, they've actually offered her the job. She has yet to accept. But if she does, this will be the second ITV primetime programme she has hosted. Right now, she and her management team are evaluating all of the opportunities and planning for her next move. Watch this space. Maya Jama, will she be the host of The Voice, replacing Emma Willis, who, of course, goes to Strictly? Right, that record, Don't You Dare Go Breaking My Heart, promised to play it, so here we go.

By the way, don't forget the movie quiz, 15-minute teaser after the first tune, after news at 11. Easy one today, admit it, very easy today for you. Don't you dare go breaking my heart, Elton John and Kiki D. And then Wham, Everything She Wants. My goodness, would you look at the time, 6 minutes away from 11. Time's flying in, yep. Want to play this next record, taking us up to news. This is just brilliant. All the classics all the time at Belfast 89, Against the Wind.

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1: From the Sky News Centre at 11, around 200,000 people have been evacuated from their homes in France and Spain as wildfires rage out of control. People have fled from suburbs surrounding the French city of Bordeaux as a huge fire threatens to engulf the area. Meanwhile, the Spanish government's declared a national emergency because of outed from their homes in France and Spain as wildfires rage out of control. People have fled from suburbs surrounding the French city of Bordeaux as a huge fire threatens to engulf the area. Meanwhile, the Spanish government's declared a national emergency because of out-of-control fires near Madrid. Climate expert Dr.

0: in Luton. Two teenagers have been arrested in connection with the incident, which police say involved a large number of young people. Four officers are in hospital after a police boat crashed into Westminster Bridge on the River Thames yesterday. Three of those on board were thrown into the water. Jim Bagley from Massachusetts in the US was nearby.
1: We saw two police boats coming up the river. One was an orange boat that went under the bridge, and then there was a black boat that came up behind it, the police boat. It looks to me that he got stuck in the wake of the other boat that had just passed through the bridge and slammed into the wall.
0: England's gymnasts had to deal with a horrific injury as they missed out on defending their Commonwealth men's team title. Gabriel Langton, who replaced Max Whitlock in the squad, fell off the high bar and landed on his head and neck. And SpaceX has successfully carried out its 13th test flight of Starship, the world's biggest and most powerful rocket. The team managed to complete a targeted splashdown in the Indian Ocean. That's the latest.

Remember that one, Squeeze, and It's Cool for Cats. Okay, every Saturday morning after 11, we have the 15-minute teaser. How well do you know the movies this week? Easy. Probably, I need to know, well, maybe, probably four stars from the film. The 1997 film Titanic. Can you name me four stars from it and their character names? Two will do, but I need four, if that's at all possible. The 1997 film Titanic. Who starred in it? And what was their character names? 02890-238989 or on WhatsApp 07486-893-247. Who starred in Titanic? And what was the character names? That is so easy. The first two's easy anyway. And that'll do, but if you can get them, I want four people that starred in Titanic.

We're sort of slow this morning, yes. Who starred in Titanic? And what were the character names? Two will do, but if you can give me four people that starred in it, that's great. For the overview, the Titanic, of course, is the story of the unsinkable ship that hit the ocean's floor on April the 15th, 1912. It comes to life through the eyes of an unlikely pair who fall in love on the Titanic's ill-fated inaugural trip. Do you know who starred in it? Do you know the character names?

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Who starred, who the two actors that starred in Titanic, and what were their character names? Titanic, of course, a film that lasts over 3 hours. It won Oscar for Best Picture, Best Original Song, Best Music, Best Director, Best Film Editing, Best Art Direction, and also Costume Design.

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Who's the two main actors in Titanic? What were their character names? And you just have one record. Get the answers in, they'll give you the answers. And we will give you the winners. Right after Mental Is Anything. Remember, live it up.

0: By the way, thank you to all those people who took part in the competition. And well done to most of you. We'll give you the answers first and then the winners, okay? 1997 film, The Titanic. Leonardo DiCaprio starred as Jack. Kate Winslet starred as Rose. Police Ian starred as Cal. And another answer I was looking for was Kathy Bates. She was in it as well. Right, the people that got it right, congratulations to Glenn with a little help from Carolyn today. Again, yeah. Ethne, you got it right as well. Well done. Stephen from Utenard, congratulations. Thank you very much for taking part. Malachi got it right. Yep. Michael L.A. got it right. Mark got it right. Gail, you're back on the winner's list. You got it right. And also Bregan got it right on the phone. So thank you very much to those people.
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Barry Manilow and I Write the Songs. Okay, we haven't done a look at Strictly in quite a while, but today, just giving you a rundown of what's happening. Actress Jamie Winston says she can't wait to enter her showgirl era after being revealed as the latest star on Strictly Come Dancing. The daughter of acting legend Hardman Ray Winston, Jamie is the eighth name confirmed so far. Will compete against guest stars including EastEnders' Lacey Turner and Love Island winner Danny Dyer. The 41-year-old says, I am excited to announce I will be joining the Strictly gang this year. I'm no stranger to the dance floor, but ballroom is a little bit different. I love a challenge, so I can't wait to enter my showgirl era and get super sparkly. Yes, indeed, also confirmed this year for Strictly, singer Delta Goodrum, celebrity hairdresser Chris Appleton, Love Island winner Cac Mercy, whoever that is, TV presenter Will Best, and Paralympian Dame Sarah Story. This year's show is due to start in September, and of course, the Kenny Davis Saturday Show in Belfast 89. We'll be keeping you updated every step of the way as we do every year. Strictly Come Dancing. We can't wait, although we don't know many of the celebrities so far.

By the way, good morning to Dixie. Thank you very much for getting in touch. Jimmy Ruffin, hold on to my love. Are you ready?

0: Okay, here we go. Cloudy with patchy light rain spreading southeast through the morning, then turning drier and brighter for a time into the afternoon before increasing amounts of cloud again later. Top temperature today is 19 Celsius. Tonight, at first, a mainly dry but cloudy evening. Cloud becomes intensive overnight, thickening to give a little rain or drizzle at times, perhaps briefly heavy in the north, and an overnight low 13 Celsius. Belfast 89.
1: Emergency

Gloria Estefan and a little thing called Dr. Pete. By the way, saying hello today to Gordon Young, to Rupert Rock, hi to you, also to Geraldine Gray and to Lynn Reed. Good morning. It's Kenny Davis on Belfast 89. Thinking about the summertime, thinking about the sunshine. Where is it today?

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Saturday morning, Belfast 89. That is Carly Simon coming around again. Nearly time to go.

First of all, I want to ask you about your phone. How often do you use it, and do you use it late at night? We know people are addicted to their phones, but now phone-addicted people are doom-scrolling into the wee hours of the morning as our digital addiction spirals out of control. Millions are finding it difficult to disconnect before they go to sleep, and more than 3/4 take their mobile to bed with them, while just over 1 in 5 use the phone past midnight during the working week, and it rises to just over 1 in 4 at the weekend. And more than 1 in 4 say their mobile phones negatively impacts their bedtime routine. The sharp findings carried out for Virgin Mobiles came just days after the government announced that it was to set introduce social curfew for 16 to 17 year olds. Maybe it's just do it for adults as well. Okay, ask you a question. How many cups of coffee do you drink in a day? A new survey out this week claims that drinking 5 cups of coffee a day is healthy for you. American study consumes up to 4 milligrams of caffeine a day. Every day is generally safe as long as there's no added sugar, flavours or milk. So now you know. Kenny Davis at the weekend. Couple of tunes on the way. Yazoo, Junior Campbell, Hallelujah Freedom, and the Bee Gees, You Should Be Dancing.

By the way, midday going into the lunchtime jukebox. It's Kenny Davis, nearly run out of time. Forget about it. This is the Saturday quote this week, nearly run out of time to tell you. Last week's I said, be there for others, but never leave yourself behind. Be your best self. This week's quote, if you're insecure, guess what? The rest of the world is too. Do not overestimate the competition and underestimate yourself. You are better than you think.

Alison Moyet, Yazoo, and Nobody's Diary. Once again, that quote, if you are insecure, guess what? The rest of the world is too. Do not overestimate the competition and underestimate yourself. You're better than that. Belfast 89, playing only the very best music. Saturday mornings with Kenny Davis. Great to have your company today. Many thanks for listening and, of course, taking part in the show. All right. Keep tuned to Belfast 89 for great music all weekend and all the time. I will talk to you next Saturday morning. Have a great week. Take care. Stay safe. Be nice to each other. See ya.

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1: From the Sky News Centre at midday, 200,000 people have been evacuated from their homes across southern Europe due to out-of-control wildfires. In France, a big blaze is heading towards the city of Bordeaux. Meanwhile, in Spain, blazes have been spreading towards Madrid. Spain's Prime Minister Pedro Sanchez has been visiting affected areas. He says calmer weather's offered some hope of containing the flames.
2: We have a window of opportunity this weekend to fight the fire, and that is why we're going to dedicate and allocate a significant portion of our resources to that effort.
1: Meanwhile, in the UK, a wildfire in the Cairngorms has been called a very serious situation by First Minister John Swinney. Homes around Nethy Bridge were evacuated last night as a precaution after changes in wind conditions made the blaze spread more quickly. Police have launched a murder investigation after a teenage boy died following a stabbing in Luton. Two other teenagers have been arrested on suspicion of violent disorder. India's education ministers resigned after mass youth protests by what's known as the cockroach movement. The latest demonstrations kicked off after alleged leaks of exam papers for some of the country's most competitive entrance tests. The movement gathered momentum. India's education ministers resigned after mass youth protests by what's known as the cockroach movement. The latest demonstrations kicked off after alleged leaks of exam papers for some of the country's most competitive entrance tests. The movement gathered momentum last week after an activist was taken to hospital and ended a 26-

and confirmed Israeli Prime Minister Benjamin Netanyahu will visit the US next week. And heatwave conditions are coming back for parts of England and Wales this coming week. Temperatures are expected to peak at 35 degrees Celsius in some areas. That's the latest.

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1: From the Sky News Centre at 1. The French government's deployed the army and Spain's declared a national emergency as wildfires have led to over 200,000 people evacuating across both countries. An official in Madrid is warning the fires beyond their capability to extinguish. In France, cars have been rushing to leave the suburbs of Bordeaux as a blaze rages towards the city. Our correspondent Sadia Chowdhury is in the southwest of France where most people have been evacuated.
2: We have seen some charred cars. We've seen towns completely deserted. Businesses are closed, homes look completely shut up and driveways lying empty. A real sense that people left in quite a hurry. Some businesses still have their lights on.
1: Closer to home, a major incident's been declared by emergency services as they tackle a wildfire that's been burning in the Cairngorms National Park for 10 days. Everyone living in the village of Nethy Bridge has been evacuated as a precaution. A fire at an industrial unit in Essex is now under control after stored fertiliser ignited and exploded at the site yesterday. 20 firefighters were taken to hospital after battling the blaze near Rettenden. Three fire engines and two officer cars were destroyed. Rick Hilton is chief fire officer for Essex.
3: Yesterday's incident presented exceptionally challenging and hazardous conditions. Our firefighters demonstrated remarkable professionalism, courage and commitment throughout the response. They continue to receive the welfare, well-being support they need.
1: Donald Trump says the media will be broke when he's no longer president, as there'll be nobody to report on. He pulled out a Trump 2028 cap at the White House correspondents' dinner, joking that he wants to run for another term. India's education minister stepped down after mass protests from the country's youth. His resignation comes after an alleged leak of examination papers. And letters written by a young Morrissey are expected to sell for £22,000 at auction. In one, he calls himself a genius, but nobody listened. That's the latest. Resignation comes after an

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0: see that old map of mine? 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
1: From the Sky News Centre at 2, more than 200,000 people in France and Spain have been forced to flee rapidly spreading wildfires. Spanish Prime Minister Pedro Sanchez has warned although a change in wind direction has helped firefighters who are battling flames spreading near Madrid, conditions may suddenly change. In France, meanwhile, people have been evacuated from homes in the suburbs of Bordeaux. Regional official there, Sophie Broca, says significant help is on its way.
2: This fire that we've been living with and fighting against here in Gironde for 3 days has reached an unprecedented magnitude. To combat it, we will receive extremely significant national reinforcements.
1: Meanwhile here, residents in a village in the Cairngorms say a raging wildfire has left them upset, angry and frustrated. Hundreds of residents have been moved out of Nethy Bridge after evacuation orders were issued. Smoke is now thought to be blowing towards Aberdeenshire in the North Sea. Kinley Francis owns a tour company in Orkney.
3: We can see the smoke 4.5, maybe 5 miles away from where we are. It is significant, the impact that it's had on the area. This is something of it looks like an apocalyptic scale. I just hope that the government can do their best to help these people up here.
1: A murder investigation started in Luton after a 17-year-old boy was stabbed to death. Police say it followed reports of disorder in the town yesterday. Two people have been arrested. Protesters from India's so-called cockroach youth movement have agreed to end their demonstrations. The announcement comes hours after the education minister there resigned. Heatwave conditions are returning for parts of England and Wales this coming week. Temperatures are expected to peak at 35 degrees Celsius in some parts. And Sean McCann, the younger brother of missing Madeleine, has booked his place in the final of the 400 metres freestyle at the Commonwealth Games. The Team Scotland swimmer was cheered on by his parents and sister Emily in Glasgow. That's the latest. I'm Ruth McKee.
4: Bright light city, gonna set my soul, gonna set my soul on fire. Got a whole

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Let me shoot a seven with every shot. Viva!

Yeah, viva Las Vegas by the King. I'm Trevor Kelly. This is Belfast 89 FM. I'm with you until 4 o'clock. Hi, good afternoon and welcome. Oh, I was listening to the news. There's not too much good news, is there? Got the Potluck CD, which today is the big O, Roy Orbison. But we'll talk about that in a minute to bring you some good rock and roll news. But they're all good news here in Belfast 89. All our songs. Well, our classics. Gene Vincent.

There you go, the one of the original rockers, Gene Vincent, Bebopalula. I always remember seeing him. I'm not going to say what year it was. It's a long time ago. TVs were all black and white in those days. And there he was standing holding the mic. I know he had, was it polio? Or he had an accident when he was a child. He had a bad leg, dressed in black leather. Greasy hair, singing Bebopalula and all those other tunes, backed probably quite often by a band called Sounds Incorporated back then. Yeah, brilliant, absolutely brilliant times. Listen, got a lot to get through. Potluck CD today is, I'm just getting you the title of it now. It's called The Very Best of Roy Orbison. You've got 19 tracks to choose from. I want four numbers. I don't know if we want to stick with six. Glenn's been in touch. Hi, Glenn and Carolyn. And Kerry, Moses and Robin have been in touch. Hi, guys. Thanks for the kind words. And I hope you're going to enjoy it. And they say to me, please wish Colin Graham and Carol

McCaw, happy birthdays. Also, anybody listening that knows us. All right, we'll do our best, Kerry and Robin, to keep up the shows going as well as we can. Also, Dan's just sent in a text. He says, great start. He loves Dean Vincent, so he enjoyed that start to the show. Okay, Dan, thanks for getting in touch. Okay, the Potluck CD is on the go. As I said, it's the very best of Roy Orbison. There'll be a few tunes on it that you might wouldn't be played that often. Hopefully you choose those. So you've got, I want four numbers. Okay, so get typing there. Let me know what numbers, 1 to 19. Choose from 1 to 19. Okay, unfortunately, here's another bit of bad news. The Everly Brothers. I don't mean the Everly Brothers are bad news. The content of the song is...

The plane was way overdue. So I went inside to the airline's desk. And I said, "Sir, I wonder why 1203 is so late." He said, "Oh, they probably took off late. Or they may have run into some turbulent weather and had to alter their course." I went back outside and I waited at the gate and I watched the beacon light

You see what I mean? That was a bit sad when you think about it. But it was the Everly Brothers, and you're not going to get better than that. Even today, you will not get better than that. Singing the harmonies, because they were brothers, of course, that made a big difference. The voices blend so well together. Superb. Absolutely superb. Okay. I've got three numbers already. Glenn is stuck with number six. Ethel chose number four. Gordon chose number 13. That's off the Potluck CD, which today is the very best of Roy Orbison. So I need one more number, please. Okay? You got it? I hope you're all well out there enjoying this. Well, it's slightly cooler today. And there's a bit of a breeze, which helps as well. It has been quite hot, no matter where you go in Northern Ireland over the last, three, 4 weeks, whatever it is. Yes, we need some rain. The ground needs it. The plants need it. Everything's growing like mad, though, with the heat and whatever moisture is left in the ground. Also, I've got to let you know about the Mid-Antrim Animal Sanctuary up there in Antrim. Do wonderful work for rehoming pussycats and doggies. If you want one, that is the place to go. Believe me, I have been there personally. I have seen it. I see what they do. And if you go, you're guaranteed to get a healthy one. Where you go to some dodgy dealers, you never know what might happen. But next Saturday, they're having a summer fair next Saturday up at the Mid Antrim Animal Sanctuary from 12 o'clock to 4 o'clock with lots of stalls, children's craft area, and a dog agility demo as well. Okay? So if you're in that area, or even if you're not, if you want a day out, an afternoon out, go to the Mid Antrim Animal Sanctuary next Saturday. Between 12 and 4 o'clock, they've got a fair. And if you're interested in pussycats or doggies, there's plenty of them there to see. All right? In the meantime, Sam and Dave say, I'm a-coming, so hold on.

Okay, Sam and Dave from 1966. Didn't chart in the UK, did in the United States, got to number 21 in US, didn't chart here. Sam and Dave, soul guys, known as the Sultans of Sweat because of their lively stage show. It was generally acknowledged that they had the best live stage presentation show in the 70s, way back in those days, yeah, 60s and 70s. There you go. A bit of useless information for you. Dan was in touch with me earlier. He was the gentleman who liked the fact that we started off, well, nearly started off with Gene Vincent and Bebopalula. And he said, could you follow it up with Billy Fury? Well, as just by luck, Dan, I had Billy Fury on the playlist. So, your wish is my command. Billy's halfway to paradise.

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3: 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I'm Trevor Kelly with you until 4 o'clock. If you want to get in touch with me, you probably all know by now, but I'm going to remind you, okay? 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And we can have a chat. 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What have I got coming up? Yes, I've got all my numbers for the potluck CD. That's Glenn, Ethel, Gordon and Peter chose number 17. There were 19 tracks on it, the very best of Roy Orbison. And after this next song, I'm going to play the first number, which is Glenn's number 6. I hope you like it, Glenn. I haven't looked to see what song number 6 is. Okay. But here we go with Glenn Campbell. He wants to be a freeborn man, whatever that means. I was born.

Glen Campbell, that was a 1968 track from an LP of his of the same name, Freeborn Man. It was a brilliant song, great song, loved it. I always did love it, like it, for way back in the day. We used to do it in the Abercorn, but Michael L.A. will remember that. Dan has been in touch again. Hi, Dan. He says, thanks for playing Billy Fury. You're welcome. I would never refuse to play Billy Fury. One of our very own greats from the United Kingdom, Billy. Yeah, he had some great songs, great voice, a good look, but he died far too young, unfortunately. He certainly did. Okay, we're going to do a song that I'm going to play a song for you now that you may not hear very often in this station, and you might not hear this guy singing very often, but you should do because his voice is incredible. He was the lead singer of Mike and the Mechanics for quite a while. He's played in bands backing up some of the really big names in the music industry. I remember reading a critique or a write-up on him, and they said that if people were paid by the quality of their voice, he would be way above an awful lot of the people who are way up there at the moment. And I totally agree. It's Paul Carrick, If I Should Fall Behind.

Wasn't that just exquisite? If I Should Fall Behind by Paul Carrack, a song written by Bruce Springsteen. If you ever get a chance to see Paul Carrack live, I've had the luck to see him, I think, four times, a couple of times in the Waterfront, twice in the Opera House. The Opera House was better, it's more intimate. Paul Carrack, don't forget that name. Time for your weather update from Belfast 89. Today, cloudy with patchy light rain spreading southeast through the morning. Then it will turn drier and brighter for a time into the afternoon before increasing amounts of cloud again later. The maximum temperature, 19 degrees centigrade today. 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Welcome back. Yes, welcome back. I'm sure we've all been a fool for rock and roll over the years. I certainly have. I've sung many rock and roll songs over my period. I'm not a rock and roll singer per se, but you can, if you're a singer, you can sing them. It doesn't mean they're the right song for you, but there certainly was the right song for this guy, because he's a fool for rock and roll. He is Tom Jones.

Can't help singing along with that. It's a great song, that. Tom Jones, I'm a Fool from Rock and Roll. Aren't we all? Because this is Belfast 89 FM. I've got a man coming up next. Well, it's actually Glenn's choice of the Potluck CD. So, Glenn, you chose Your Usual number 6. I hope you enjoy this one.

Glenn's choice, number 6, Blue Angel by the big old Roy Orbison. I was singing along with that one, Glenn. I don't know if you were. I didn't manage to hit the last note. Glenn's just been in touch. He says, yeah, that was a good choice. Not one I've heard. He hasn't heard that one before. Well, you haven't listened to much of Roy Orbison then, because that was one of his big ones. I just got a text there, as you heard. It was a good one. It was a good one for me as well, Glenn. But anyway, I hope you enjoyed it. Okay, I've got something different. This is the Four Tops. I haven't heard these guys. This is 1965. It got to number one in the United States, number 23 in the UK. I Can't Help Myself, the Four Tops.

Honey Bunch, singing away there, can't help myself. The Four Tops, 1965, yeah. Great song. Okay, that is one down off the Potluck CD. Just to remind you, next Saturday, as I told you last Saturday, will be the Elvis Covers Show. Every song will be a cover. Now, what I said before was, is that a song that Elvis has covered by somebody else, or is it other people covering songs that Elvis has made popular? I didn't give you the answer, of course. Got to keep you hanging on somehow, don't I? So you got to tune in next Saturday to find out, because I believe me, you're in for a big surprise in certain songs that I have come across when I was looking around to find what I was going to play. My Elvis cover show, there is no Potluck CD next Saturday. All right? Then I'll be off for the following Saturday. I won't be here, I'm away. And then the following Saturday, I will be back, and that will be all Elvis that day. So if you've got a particular Elvis song you'd like on that day, you got to let me know. Don't wait until the day, because I might not have the one in with me that you're after. All right? Because he's got a lot of songs, a lot of good ones as well. Here's a guy who sang a lot of great songs, and he has a superb voice. And a very nice man as well. And he sang well into his 80s. You should know by the intro. It's Tony Bennett, I Left My Heart in San Francisco.

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3: Welcome back. I'm Trevor Kelly with you until 4 o'clock. I've got all my numbers for the Potluck CD, and I will have three more to play for Ethel, Gordon and Peter. Ready played Glenn's, and he's thankfully enjoyed his track. Now, I'm going to play a song now for you. If I say to you a song called, the title is Love of the Common People, who do you automatically think of as singing that? Now, it's been recorded by quite a few people, but I wonder who you automatically think of whenever I say the title of that song. Yeah, you're not going to come up with this one. I've been having a little rummage, shall we say, through all my vinyl. And I come across a lot of different things, believe me. This is 1967. It was an LP track for this guy. I'll play it, and you tell me if you recognize the voice, okay? It will be a country-orientated version. There's a clue.

Living in the Love of a Common People. Love of the Common People is the title of that song. That was from 1967 LP track, recorded by the guy who sang it. Nobody's come up with an answer yet. I don't think you're going to get it. His name was Waylon Jennings, a very famous country star in America. Yeah, he's got a very distinctive voice. Waylon Jennings, Love of the Common People. Okay. We got another song off the Potluck CD. This time it was Ethel. Ethel chose number 4. Hi, Ethel. Thanks for sending in your selection. And this is it, and I hope you enjoy it.

The Big O, you got it. That was 1989, I know, but it was on the CD, so we don't mind, because he's from the right era, the best era of music. And he was described by the King, Elvis himself, as the best singer. Yeah, he was. That's what Elvis said, anyway. Don't know if you agree or not. Anyway, Ethel, I liked your choice. I hope you liked it as well. I just got your text. Yes, Ethel did like her choice. I'm glad about that. Okay, just to get on, we're getting near to news time and the first hour is virtually over. Don't forget, next Saturday there is no Potluck CD because it's I'm calling it an Elvis covers show. Now, does that mean songs that Elvis covered made famous by other people? Or songs that were covered by other people, that songs that Elvis made famous and other people covered them, okay? You've got to wait until next Saturday to see, because believe me, I've got a few surprises for you. I had a laugh listening to some of them, I really did. And a few frowns on the face as well. Anyway, let's twist again. Let's twist our way to the news.

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1: From the Sky News Centre at 3. Officials in France and Spain are warning that forest fires tearing through their countries are still dangerous. Out-of-control blazes merged near Madrid, while in France, flames have spread rapidly down the country's southwestern coast. Smoke and ashes from those fires are affecting the city of Bordeaux. Resident there, Soraya Feta, says this disaster could have been prevented.
2: We need proper mitigation measures and policies to anticipate these things from happening and preventing them, because right now it's not only the forest turning into dust, it's also our lives, it's our memories, it's also like the economy.
1: Meanwhile, wildfires are also affecting people closer to home. Residents in the village of Nethy Bridge in the Cairngorms National Park have been urged to leave as more than 500 firefighters tackle blazes on the mountains. Six men have been arrested on suspicion of murder after a 22-year-old man was stabbed to death in South London this morning. Police say the incident happened close to Tremadoc Road in Clapham. Youth protesters in India have agreed to end weeks of demonstrations after talks with the government. The self-styled cockroach movement was triggered by an exam leak scandal. Journalist in Delhi, Giovanni Sen, explains why things have calmed down.
3: Several of their demands have been met, and the one that seemed like it might be the sticking point for the government was the resignation of the education minister. Because this is not a government in which any minister has ever resigned due to public pressure. This is the first. And it really does send the message that people's voices cannot be ignored.
1: A 14-year-old boy is helping police with their inquiries after a hoax threat was made to an aircraft. RAF Typhoons were scrambled to intercept the Qatar Airways flight heading to Manchester Airport last night. And Eilish McColgan won't be defending her 10,000-metre title after pulling out of the Commonwealth Games. The Team Scotland set runner says she hasn't recovered from a toe injury suffered in the London Marathon. That's latest, I'm Ruth McKee.

Welcome back. Yeah, that was a guy called... I couldn't hear myself there for a moment. Sorry about that. That was a guy called Roy Hamilton from 1961 with a song obviously called You Can Have Her. He was a guy who had a big, big influence on the King himself. Elvis loved the way he sang and his interpretation of the songs. He was very impressed by Roy Hamilton, and he took a lot of stuff from the way Roy Hamilton sang his songs and interpreted them. That was, 1961, as I say, number 12 in the US at the time. All right, so that was to take us back into the second hour, and we're on our way. Time goes very quickly. We always say that when we're enjoying ourselves. It goes extremely quickly. Now, I want you to think back to 1962. Can you remember anywhere you were in 1962? No? Well, I remember where I was when I heard this. First heard this song being played. Because I heard it and I said, oh, I like that. At the time, it was a big hit for the guy who recorded it. It was number 17 in the US and 21 in the UK. I'll just play it and let you figure out who it is. It's easy, really is.

send me the pillow that you dream on. Yeah, he had quite a good career, one of the teenage idols, teen idols, as he used to call them, good-looking boy. But he continued on after the hits dried up a little bit, and he performed for many, many years after that. Johnny Tillotson, Send Me the Pillow That You Dream On. I was sitting in the concert hall in Butlins in Mosny, south of the border in Ireland, yeah, when I first heard that song. Yep, and I knew it was going to be a big hit as soon as I heard it. I can't remember if it was a hit when I heard it or not, but because I remember where it was and all of that, I remember hearing this song and saying, yeah, that's a good one. That's going to be a big hit for him, and it was. It definitely was a big hit for him. Okay, you okay? You still with me? Yeah, of course you are. Okay, we got another number coming up from the Potluck CD. This one was chosen by Gordon. And he chose number 13. So, Gordon, I hope you're still tuned in, and I hope you enjoy this.

There you go, Gordon. I hope you enjoyed that one. Claudette, brilliant song that, I think. I really like that song. I haven't heard it in quite a while. He did. You're right, Gordon. He wrote it for his wife, Claudette, the one who died in a motorbike accident. The other one that was connected with that particular incident was Too Soon to Know. You remember that one? Yep. That was a, well, it's a sad one, but it's a nice ballad. So that was the third choice of the Potluck CD. And don't forget, next Saturday there is no Potluck CD feature because it's all Elvis covers Saturday. But is it Elvis covering songs made famous by other people or other people covering songs made famous by Elvis? You gotta wait and see, and you are in for a few surprises, believe me, because I had some fun listening and figuring out which ones to choose and which ones to play, because there's an awful lot out there that I wasn't totally aware of. A band that had a big hit with Love Grows Where My Rosemary Goes, Edison Lighthouse, of course, 1970. Here's a song they recorded. It wasn't a hit here in the UK. It got to number 3 in New Zealand. But, you know, they record songs and for whatever reason, they become hits. Could be simply because the melody grabs most people. Because if the band's established, then they like the band anyway. You can find that because a band is established and very popular, some songs that they record, which are not that good, but become big hits, even simply because of the band standing. Anyway, this is another song that Edison Lighthouse recorded. As I said, got to number 3 in New Zealand. Hey, hey, hey, hey, hey, hey, hey. She works in a woman's way.

There you go, Edison Lighthouse. Yeah, she works in a woman's way. I was getting a lot of texts there, trying to read them at the same. I mean, Gordon's been in touch, Ballywalt from Ballywalter. He says, "I hope you start with an American trilogy by Elvis, 1972, the year I was born." LOL, Gordon. I think that particular song would be more suited to the Elvis Saturday. When I say next Saturday is a song, Elvis cover songs, and it's going to be either songs that Elvis made famous covered by other people, or songs recorded by other people that Elvis made famous. Alright, so that particular song really for me doesn't fit into that, but the Saturday after that I'm off, and then I'm back on, I'm just having a look at my diary here. I'm off on the 8th of August, and I will be back on the 15th of August, which is the Elvis Day, and I will definitely play American Trilogy for you, Gordon. All right, you got it? Okay, that's good. I'm glad you're into Elvis, because I am too, but I'm going to play a man called Al Martino now. You probably remember that name from the 60s. He got very big, and then the local mafia decided to have a slice of what he was doing, and he had to leave. He went away for a few years, and then he had to come back and reinvent himself, which he did. And this is one of the songs that he was well known for. Spanish Eyes, Ojos Españoles.

Spanish Eyes by El Martino, 1966. Number 5 in the UK, but only got to number 15 in the US. But he was big in his day. His great voice, superb voice of Al Martino. I'm sorry, I couldn't resist singing along with that. What I've got next is, you like rock and roll? Gotta liven it up a wee bit, don't we? After that one. This'll certainly rock it up with a rockabilly. Stray Cats. Rock This Town.

0: Stray Cats, Rock This Time. Donna and Elsa being in touch. Hi, girls. Thanks for getting in touch. They're having a great time listening to the music. Just keep listening. I'm with you until 4 o'clock. Bobby from Newton Arch has been in touch. He liked the Waylon Jennings. Waylon Jennings song that I played, which was Love of the Common People, but he also says, have you heard him singing Nobody Knows? I haven't, Bobby, but I will look it up. Sorry, Newton Breela, not Newton Arts. Sorry, Bobby.
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You could guess that he was a bit of a yodeler as well. That was Frank Ifield from 1963. Number one in the UK. Wasn't very popular in the US, no. That one only went to 58. But it was still in their top 100. So there you go. Even though it's number 58, still a hit. Frank Ifield, I'm confessing that I love you. Time for your weather update. Okay, tonight it will be first a mainly dry but rather cloudy evening. The cloud will become extensive overnight, thickening to give a little rain or drizzle at times, perhaps briefly heavy in the north. And the minimum temperature tonight, 13 degrees centigrade. Sunday tomorrow, a fairly cloudy day with some bright spells between a few scattered showers. There will be brisk winds and the maximum temperature tomorrow, 18 degrees centigrade. You heard it here on Belfast 89.

Ziggur and Evans in the year 2525. I remember that song from way back in the days when I was singing in Bangor in the Imperial and Central Avenue with the band that I was with at the time, the Virginians. Great band, fantastic band. Yeah. And whenever that came out in the year 2525, and I began to wonder, in the year 2525, that seems so far away. And we're past it now. Yeah. It's Celine has just been in touch. She says, Trevor, end of the world song. Well, we've made it to as far as this, 2026, so who knows? Hopefully we make it another 10 or, well, 20 years at least before we destroy the world. But have you been to see Disclosure Day? Anybody been to see that film? Disclosure Day, great movie if you're into that sort of thing, which I am. And it's really good. All I'm going to say is go and see it. It really is. I would be into investigating visitations by beings from other planets. The evidence is building up and has built up over many, many years that we have been visited for many years. It's impossible to say how many by beings from other planets. So I'm not going to get into this because you could talk about this forever and ever and ever. Amen. But they're around, and that film just portrays everything that I've looked into. So Disclosure Day. Go and see it. All right, you got it? Got to get something a little bit lighter, shall we say, now to play to lighten the mood. And Johnny Will.

So I hope Johnny lightened your mood there, guys and gals of Belfast 89 FM. Pat Boone, that was from 1961. More popular in the UK than it was in the US. But he was a talented boy. He's still around. I don't know if he's still performing because he'd be even older than I am. So I don't know if he's still performing. He probably is. He was a singer, he was a songwriter, he was an author and an actor as well. Very talented man, Pat Boone. That's Boone with an E at the end. Okay. Alright, we got a song now from a guy who was a teenage idol. I think he burst onto the scene when he was 14 years of age. And the thing was, he wrote most of his own hits. And then he went on to have a fantastic career, and he wrote a particular song for Buddy Holly. I'll tell you what song he wrote for Buddy Holly, and then you figure out. You'll know as soon as you hear it, but you figure out. He wrote, I Guess It Doesn't Matter Anymore. Buddy Holly bought him a guitar, his first guitar, and he wrote that song on the first guitar that Buddy Holly bought for him. So he wrote, Guess It Doesn't Matter Anymore. He recorded it later in life. Totally different arrangement to Buddy Holly, and I like it, but this is the man himself, Paul Anka. Put Your Head on My Shoulder.

0: see that old mattress of mine? It would give doing anything flatten your back a bad name, so it would. So when I saw Direct Furniture were doing King Coil mattresses, you know the ones you get in them big posh hotels, and endorsed by the International Chiropractor Association, I said to myself, there's something worth rolling out of bed for. There's over 1,000 beds better than my old one in stock right now. 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
2: Yeah, the last song was Paul Anka, Put Your Head on My Shoulder, 1959. Imagine, all those years ago. Number 2 in the US, number 7 in the UK. Celine has been in touch about that subject that I mentioned earlier. I'm not going to mention it again, no. She might say, she says she might go and see that film. Disclosure Day, go and see it, okay? Believe me, go and see it. It's all in there. He's obviously, the director has obviously... researched it well. He really has. It's worth going to see, Billy. If you haven't seen it, go and see it. One thing that could be the answer to it all is love will keep us together.

I think that is the answer to our problems. Love will keep us together. Big hit for Captain and Tennille, but that was the man who wrote it, Neil Sedaka. Brilliant songwriter, great singer, great piano player, classically trained, of course. Love Will Keep Us Together by Neil Sedaka. John from White Abbey has been in touch. Says he watched Disclosure Day a few days ago. He was a bit disappointed by it. If you're into that whole topic, IMO, it didn't really show anything different in terms of storyline, etc. Well, the thing about that is there anything different? We don't know, because I think the powers that be are keeping back an awful lot of information. I think that the evidence is there to... You're nearly able to say that that is definite. It doesn't matter what country you go to. There's incidents reported all the time. But that's not for me to talk about on this show. We're here to play music. If you go and see it, please, if you go and see Disclosure, please let me know what you think of it, okay? Right. That we can talk about that forever and ever and ever, I think. And maybe this next song is an appropriate title to play and John's opinion of me and thinking what I think of Disclosure. Poor little fool. Okay, John, thanks for getting in touch.

Ricky Nelson, Poor Little Fool from 1958. Number one in the US, number four in the UK. Okay, we got one more choice from the Potluck CD today, which was the best of Roy Orbison. We've had some great choices, and I hope that Peter was the last one. He chose number 17. Peter, you choose the numbers, and I don't look to see what the song is. You'll hear background noise, by the way. I have the windows open. It's quite warm in the studio. Always is in here in the summer. No matter whether... But there is a little bit of a breeze out there, so we're getting some wind. Apart from me. What was I saying there? Yeah, got one more song to play off the Potluck CD. The Best of Roy Orbison. That was chosen by Peter. And Peter chose number 17. I hope you're still listening.

Okay, Peter, I hope you enjoyed that one. Falling, a classic song by the big O, Roy Orbison, the man that Elvis described as the best singer in the world. Yes, he did. Believe me, you can look it up if you like. So that's it for the Potluck CD for, well, a few weeks anyway, because, as I say, next Saturday is the Elvis cover show. And as I've already said, is that songs that were made famous by other people covered by Elvis, or songs that Elvis made famous covered by other people? Well, you'll have to come along and find out for yourself. But if you do come in and listen next Saturday at 2 o'clock, you'll get a few surprises, believe me. Because I've been scrolling through lots and lots of different songs recorded by whoever for next Saturday, I got a few surprises and a few shocks as to what I was coming up with. It was interesting, to say the least. And I got a few laughs and a few... I wonder, should I actually play that? Or now, and then I listen to one and I say, now I know why I liked Elvis singing. Yes, definitely. So there's a lot of that, but there's a lot of great songs as well. So please tune in next Saturday. The Saturday after that, I'm off. And then I'm back on the 8th. I think it's the 8th. I'm looking up my diary now just to check it and make sure that everything's okay. Back on the 15th, sorry. Next Saturday is the 1st of August. The following Saturday, the 8th, I'm not here. And then I'm back on the 15th, and the 15th will be... It's all Elvis that day. No covers, just Elvis doing what he does best. Okay, you got it? I have to say thank you to everybody who got in touch. I've enjoyed this afternoon. Hope you've enjoyed it, and everybody who chose the Potluck CD. I will see you all again next Saturday with the Elvis Covers Show, as I call it. Hope you're looking forward to it. I am. I'll see you next week. Okay, have a good one.

a devil may care, and I am just a devil with love to spare. So viva Las Vegas, viva Las Vegas. How I wish that there were more than 24 hours in the day. Even if there were 40 more, I wouldn't sleep a minute away. Oh, there's blackjack and poker and the roulette wheel, a fortune won and lost on it.

0: Please let the dice stay hot. Let me shoot a seven with every shot. Sir. Viva Las Vegas! Viva Las Vegas!
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2: From the Sky News Centre at 4, over 200,000 people have been evacuated from their homes across southern Europe due to out-of-control wildfires. In France, a blaze is heading towards the city of Bordeaux. Meanwhile, in Spain, blazes have been spreading towards Madrid. Spain's Prime Minister, Pedro Sanchez, has been visiting affected areas. He says calmer weather's offered some hope of containing the flames.
3: We have a window of opportunity this weekend to fight the fire, and that is why we're going to dedicate and allocate a significant portion of our resources to that effort.
2: Meanwhile, an entire village in the Scottish Highlands has been evacuated as a wildfire that's been burning for over a week continues to spread. Residents of Nethy Bridge in the Cairngorms National Park have been told to leave their homes as firefighters battle flames sweeping across the mountain range. Smoke is drifting towards Aberdeenshire. Sandy McCook is from the local community council. He says it's a very frightening situation.
4: This is the worst fire we've had here in living memory, and probably a lot longer than living memory. We were looking at and had to evacuate people last night from the village who have got medical conditions, who are infirm.
2: A 14-year-old boy is assisting police with their inquiries after a plane heading to Manchester Airport last night received a hoax threat. The Qatar Airways flight landed safely under guidance from RAF fighter jets. Student protests by the so-called cockroach movement in India have been called off. The education minister there has resigned after a scandal about exam leaks. Heatwave conditions are returning for parts of England and Wales this coming week. Temperatures are expected to peak at 35 degrees Celsius in some areas. And Celtic forward Dyson Maeder has completed a permanent move to Premier League returners Ipswich. The clubs have agreed a 3-year deal worth around £10 million. That's the latest. I'm Lucy.

Today, great Donna Summer getting us underway. Terry Mulligan on the late Saturday afternoon show. Many thanks to Trevor there for the last 2 hours. 2 hours of great music. It's always great to have a catch up and a chat with Trevor. We go back a long way. Okay, weather wise today, high of 19 degrees here in Belfast at the moment. And of course, we'll have the weather update on the half hour every hour. So it's not too bad. I think it was it's a forecast, a wee bit of rain. But, well, you know. Here's a quick question. When was the... No, I'm not going to ask a quick question. Too early in the show. The little teasers will be coming up, and in the second hour, we're going to be playing 1, 2, 3, where I will play 3 songs in a row. I want you to tell me the titles of the songs and the singers or bands. So that's coming up in the second hour. Of course, I'm with you up until 7 o'clock. Okay, I'll tell you how to get in touch.

Okay, Gabbert Glenn coming in nice and early, saying a very good afternoon. Very good afternoon to you and Carolyn as well, Glenn. Okay, coming up in a moment, we're going to have the first song ever played on Belfast 89 FM 11 years ago. That's right. And it was great to catch up yesterday with the singing chef, Brett McCune. I'll come back to him in a little while. Okay, if you want to get in touch, several ways you can do it. You can send me an email, email the studio at belfast89.com. Or you can send me a text or WhatsApp message, 07486 893 247. Or if you prefer, just phone into the landline, 9023 89 89. Just want to say a big hello to all the hardworking staff running Jeffers Bakery, running College Street, all the hardworking staff in Urban Fresh that are running Wellington Place, Kieran and Brendan, and all the lovely staff. Okay, let's get underway with the music. Great summer hit for the Lovin' Spoonful.

Okay, it's 11 Spoonful, summer in the city. It is summer in the city, and hopefully it's summer in the city where you are. Brendan McKeown, the signature chef, getting in touch. He says, hi mate, we'll have to arrange the request for Julie. Yes, just let me know, Brendan. And Brendan's daughter went through an operation not that long ago. She's on the mend at the moment, and fingers crossed she's back to full health again very shortly. It was great to meet up with him and catch up with him yesterday. My young brother Jared getting in touch. He's with Leo McGurk over in Direct Furniture over in Yandrum Road. He says, Terry, could you play a request for Leo? Trying to think, and I'm going to play this song. It is, of course, the band Fox and Single Bed.

0: That's Leo for Leo McGurk and all the hard-working staff over in Direct Furniture. It's a single bet. Well, I could have played Genesis in Your Wardrobe. I could have played really anything. Okay, Kerry Moses and Robin getting in touch evening. Terry, hope you're well. Looking forward, as always, to another excellent Saturday evening show. Excellent tunes, crack, and your great company. Teasers to Vinny. Please wish Carol McCaw and Colin Graham happy birthdays. Hello, all listening that knows us. Keep up the excellent shows. Love, Kerry, Moses, and Robin. Good to hear from yourselves as well. Okay, the little music teaser might be up a little shortly, saying the second hour, I'm going to be playing 1, 2, 3. We're going to play 3 songs in a row, and wee bit like bits and pieces. I want you to tell me who the singers or bands are, or and the titles of the songs if you can. Get yourself on the Roll of Honour.
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0: Mark Bone, T-Rex, Get It On, and Bangin' It Gone. Well, the reason he had to put the added little title on was because at the same time in the American charts, around about the same time, there was a song called Get It On. So to avoid the confusion, Mark Bolan added on Get It On, Bangin' It Gone. He added Bangin' It Gone on at the end.
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0: Unmistakable voice, Noddy Holder, Slade, of course, thanks for the memory. Got with Glenn, enjoying that song. Every Wednesday night, my show, well, in the second hour, play Guest of the Year, where I play songs from a particular year, give you some facts and figures, and, well, it's up to you to guess the year. The year in question on Wednesday night there was 1973. Was a big year for Slade. They had three songs that went straight in at number one. Of course, six number one songs in total in the UK charts. What a band. Certainly they are. Okay, well, don't know if I'm going to pop a little teaser in before the end of this hour or not, but Guest of the Year will be coming up, as I say, in the second hour, but don't you worry, the teasers, questions are never far away.
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2: And for love's sake, each mistake, oh.

It's Ashford and Simpson, solid day. Well, over the next couple of days will be very changeable, to say the least. But let's go straight into the update. This evening and tonight, mainly dry at first this evening. Best of any brightness in the east. Cloud thickening from the west, giving a little rain or drizzle at times. Perhaps briefly heavy across the north. Minimum temperature dropping down to 13 degrees. Tomorrow, a fairly cloudy day with some bright spells between a few scattered showers. Brisk winds and maximum temperature tomorrow getting up to a high of 18 degrees. Outlook for Monday to Wednesday, changeable, often cloudy period with the risk of rain or showers. Rain possibly heavy at times, but becoming generally drier and brighter later on Wednesday.

no doubt that'll be plenty of many weddings today and parties later on, discos, whatever, rock about Hughes Corporation, also covered by a band called Forest. I must play that for a great version as well. Okay, Brendan, that song will be coming up very, very shortly. That's, of course, Brendan McKeown, just to let you know. Terry Mulligan here with you on the late Saturday afternoon show. If you want to get in touch, several ways you can do it. You can email me, email the studio at belfast89.com, or phone into the landline 1923 89 89, or if you prefer, just drop me a text message or WhatsApp message 0748689 3247. Okay, Brendan, I'd like me to say a big hello to his daughter Julie, who's just recovering from major surgery, and just to wish you well, Julie, from all your family and friends who are thinking about you at this particular time. Just chatting to Brendan, I said, well, is there anything in particular, any song that she likes? And he happened to mention this great one by Fleetwood Mac, and it's called Sarah.

0: It's especially for Brent McKeown's daughter, Julie, who's recovering at home after an operation, and we wish you well. That's Sarah Fleetwood Mac. Okay, lots more songs, lots more music. I'm with you right up until 7 o'clock. Terry Mulligan here.
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3: 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Come and get it.

Okay, that's D-I-S-C-O. I'm not going to ask you to spell it what it is. D-I-S-C-O, of course, spells disco. Terry Mulligan here on your late Saturday afternoon show with you right up until 7 o'clock. Plenty of great music in store. Now, I mentioned about the little music teaser coming up in the second hour. I'm going to play three songs in a row. I want you to tell me the names of the singers, bands, and the titles of the songs as well. This will be the intro. Now, I'm not going to play the three songs after this, but it's not the teaser. I'm just going to give you a heads up as to what the introduction will be.

Okay, that's the Blue Monkeys, Digging Your Scene. We had Michael from Liverpool on the show. He's enjoying the music today. Well, naturally, been from Liverpool. He actually wanted a band from Liverpool played. That's coming up in a moment. Okay, still plenty of time for yourselves to get in touch. Say, we will play that little music teaser in the second hour. Might have one or two more little teasers before the end of the show as well. I want to say hello to all the hard-working staff just down below us in Centra. And they certainly are hard-working. And Brendan McKeown told me to mention all the hard-working staff in the Royal Victoria Hospital who did look after his daughter while she was in hospital. Okay, and all the hard-working staff in any of the hospitals, the hospices, nursing homes, whatever, and there's quite a lot of them listening in. Quite a lot of patients listening to Belfast 89 as well.

No, it's the Beatles. We can work it out. And we do play all the classics all the time. And that certainly is a classic. Up there with the best of them. A couple of more songs to take me up to the Sky News at the top of the hour. After that, I'm back with another 2 hours of great music.

Okay, that's Alma Waterloo, and hard to believe that we're just over, literally over a heat wave, but the amount of things and posts on social media about Christmas, dare I say, is unbelievable. There's one I just came across, it says 22 weeks until Christmas, as if we needed any reminding. But there you go, one song now to take me up to the Sky News at the top of the hour. After that, hopefully you can join me for another 2 hours of great music.

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1: From the Sky News Centre at 5, more than 200,000 people in France and Spain have been forced to flee rapidly spreading wildfires. Spanish Prime Minister Pedro Sanchez has warned that a low change in wind direction has helped firefighters battling flames near Madrid. Conditions may suddenly change. In France, people have been evacuated from homes in the suburbs of Bordeaux. Regional official Sophie Broca says significant help is on its way.
2: This fire that we've been living with and fighting against here in Gironde for 3 days has reached an unprecedented magnitude. To combat it, we will receive extremely significant national reinforcements.
1: Meanwhile, residents in a village in the Cairngorms say a raging wildfire there has left them upset, angry and frustrated. Hundreds of residents have been moved out of Nethy Bridge after evacuation orders were issued. Kinley Francis owns a tour company in Orkney.
3: We could see the smoke 4.5, maybe 5 miles away from where we are. It is significant, the impact that it's had on the area. This is something of a, it looks like an apocalyptic scale. I just hope that the government can do their best to help these people up here.
1: Two teenagers have been arrested on suspicion of murdering a 17-year-old boy who was stabbed to death in Luton yesterday. Police say two boys were first arrested on suspicion of violent disorder and then rearrested on suspicion of murder. A 14-year-old boy is helping police with their inquiries after a hoax threat was made against an aircraft travelling to Manchester Airport. RAF Typhoons were scrambled to intercept the Qatar Airways flight last night. Youth protesters in India have agreed to end their demonstrations after talks with the government. The self-styled cockroach movement was triggered by an exam leak scandal. And letters from a young Morrissey are expected to fetch up to £22,000 at auction in one he claims he was always a genius. That's the latest. I'm Ruth.

Okay, that's a Cure, Love Cats. Cure, of course, played here very, very recently. I heard the gig was a success, and I think they're looking forward to coming back here in the not too distant future. So when it comes to bands and singers, whatever, coming to Belfast, they certainly all want to come now. Of course, you know, it was quite a lot of years during the Troubles when there were certain band singers who couldn't get to come here. But now it looks like everybody wants to come here. And Belfast, of course, buzzing at the minute. Lots of visitors, lots of tourists. And, of course, Monday, Tuesday and Wednesday at the start of next week already, there's some more cruise ships coming in. So all the better. And certainly we are open for business.

going to give you about 5 minutes time. Going to give you the first tryout of course 1, 2, 3. Place three songs in a row, and you can have a go at guessing the singer, band, or and the name of the song as well. If you can't get your name on the Roll of Honour, that will be coming up in, say, well, less than 10 minutes anyway. So we'll give you the heads up beforehand. Okay, several ways to get in touch. You can send me a text message, WhatsApp message, 07486 893 247, or if you prefer, drop me an email, email@studio@belfast89.com, or phone into the big white phone beside me, 02890 23 89 89.

That's Depeche Mode. Just can't get enough of you. Just can't get enough of good music. Listen into the station. We play great music 24 hours a day, 7 days a week. Okay, we've come to a little music teaser. 1, 2, 3. I'll give you the intro. 3 songs after that. I want you to give me the names of the singers or bands and the titles of the songs as well. So here we go.

That's the intro. Let's have the three sons. That's song number one. Let's have song number two. That's song number two. Let's have the third and final song. That's the third and final song, as quick as that.

Yes, Canadian band Bachman Turner Overdrive. You ain't seen nothing yet. No, I'm not looking for the connection. I want to know what the three songs are, what the titles of the three songs are, and who's the singers or bands. Not really. There's nothing to do with a connection. Sometimes I have a music teaser and I would say, well, what's the three songs got in common, or what's a connection? But nothing to do with that today. It's just the titles of the songs and the singers and the bands.

0: It's Dan Ridgway, Camouflage, on your classic hit station, Belfast 89. You're listening to Terry Milligan. I will give you another go at that little music teaser very, very shortly.
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Okay, that starts Daddy Cool. Let's go into that little music teaser again. This is the intro and the three songs after that. I want you to give me the singers or bands and the titles of the songs as well. So here we go.

Okay, you know what? Let's have the third and final song. Little clue, it was written by Neil Sedaka.

began a thumping. That's Drifters, You're More Than a Number in My Little Red Book. And Gordon from Ballywalter says that's Spencer Jackson's favourite song, Little Red Book. NBC, we had Kay on the phone, had a great chat with Kay. Kay absolutely loves the music on the station, really does keep her company. Catherine getting in touch. Let me see, Catherine gets on the roll of honour. Give me the titles of the songs and the singers and the bands as well. Donna and Elsa, I think still stuck in number three. Donna and Elsa and Ealing, give me the first two right, but come back to me regarding the third one, and I'll give you another go at it as well. Michael from LA says, I was rowing away like the clappers to the sound of the Hughes Corporation an hour ago. That was, of course, Rocked the Boat. Let's go into a quick weather update. Mainly dry at first this evening, best of any brightness in the east. Cloud thickening from the west, giving a little rain or drizzle at times, perhaps briefly heavy across the north. Minimum temperature dropping down to 13 degrees. Tomorrow, fairly cloudy day with some bright spells between a few scattered showers. Brisk winds, maximum temperature getting up to 18 degrees. Outlook for Monday to Wednesday, changeable, often cloudy period with the risk of rain or showers. Rain possibly heavy at times, but becoming generally drier and brighter later on Wednesday.

It's for a Grand Attraction and Perfect on your classic hit station Belfast 89, and about 10 minutes time I'm going to give you one last go at the music teaser. Then shortly into the third hour, I'm going to wrap it up very quickly because I might have another wee teaser lined up. Well, you know me, I'd like to keep you busy. This is especially for anyone that's down at their caravan this week, anyone's down at the sea, and well, maybe anyone that's into wild water swimming, and well, I thought this one very appropriate.

0: That's an Owens Don't Make Waves.
1: See that old mattress of mine? 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

it's the Supremes. You're on listening to Terry Mulligan on the late Saturday afternoon show. I'm with you right up until 7 o'clock. Okay, Michael from LA, he gets himself on the roll of honour regarding the music teaser, the three songs. Let me see. The Bean Eater says, great song, Terry. Soft Cell done a really good version of that too. You're certainly right, 100%. Last go at the music teaser. I'm going to play the intro. Three songs in a row. I want you to tell me the singers, bands, or... Well, singers and bands. Or the... Sorry, singers or bands. I need my coffee. And the names of the three songs. So this is the final go.

That's a great American band, the Shy Lights, and you'll have to go. If you look at a version of that up on YouTube, Noel Edmonds is introducing the introduction to that particular song. Okay, a lot of people, sort of the, I think the third song was really getting a lot of people in that music teaser as well. The Bean Eater, you've got the first two right. Third song, of course, is Love Will Keep Us Together. I know you know the band or group or singers, whatever. And certainly come back to me, but I will give you the answers very, very shortly into the third and final hour. Couple of more songs to take us up to the Sky News at 6 o'clock. Of course, following me after the 7 o'clock Sky News, Bill Smith is in with 3 hours of great music. So, plenty to look forward to, plenty to keep you company as well. If there's not much in the TV, a lot of people prefer just listening to the radio for company.

Yeah, Harry Shipman and Cats in the Cradle, and written about from real life, of course. One of his friends was an entertainer, and well, you know what they say about life. Life just passes you by very, very quickly, and that's what happened. Of course, one of his friends who was in the entertainment business was quite busy. Of course, he met a lady, got married, then eventually they had kids, but it was away touring a lot, away gigging a lot. Before he knew it, the eldest had grown up, and you can tell in the song itself, my boy has grown up just like me. And that's what happens. He also, all of Harry Shipman's course songs were all short stories. Another great one, he wrote a song called Taxi as well. Another one, of course, called WOLD, about a friend of his was a disc jockey in America. And well, I'll tell the story some night in one of my Wednesday night shows. But you know what the Americans are like as well. Sometimes they say, well, I'm going away to find myself. That's the expression they use sometimes. But that will be, might do a little feature on Harry Shipman some night. Very sadly taken too soon. And his daughter mentioned, happened to say one time, my father, my goodness, a lot of times my father was hardly at home. Used to do quite a lot of benefit concerts as well. Had a really, really great heart. And very, very charitable as well. So I might do a little feature on Harry Shipman, one of the Wednesday night shows. One song to take me up to the Sky News at the top of the hour. It is, of course, from the Eagles.

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1: From the Sky News Centre at 6. A specially adapted cargo plane has been deployed in France to dump an anti-flame substance on wildfires raging out of control. They're spreading along the southwestern Atlantic coast of the country. Crews in Spain are also tackling huge blazes after separate fires merged near Madrid. Wildlife expert Juan José Ortiz says with fewer people living in the countryside, fires can become more ferocious.
2: We have seen a kind of fires that we have never seen before. The main reason for these conditions are climate change. We don't have doubt about that, but also the very high fuel load due to the rural abandonment.
1: The emergency response to the Cairngorms wildfire is being likened to closing the stable door. Now the horse has bolted. That's from a resident in Nethy Bridge, where villagers have been told to leave their homes. A 14-year-old boy is assisting police with their inquiries after a plane heading to Manchester Airport yesterday received a hoax threat. The Qatar Airways flight landed safely under guidance from RAF fighter jets. Student protests by the so-called cockroach movement in India have been called off. The education minister there has resigned after an exam leak scandal. Donald Trump says the media will be broke when he's no longer president, as there'll be nobody to report on. He pulled out a Trump 2028 cap at a rescheduled White House correspondents' dinner, joking he wants a third term in office. Republican commentator Greg Swenson says it shows his sense of humour.
3: I wouldn't take it seriously, and the president surely doesn't. So he's just having some fun with the press and trying to poke fun of the fact that the press often claims that he's some sort of threat to democracy. And so for him, just the fact that the show did go on was the most important thing.
1: Lewis Hamilton has been demoted to fifth place on the grid for tomorrow's Hungarian F1 Grand Prix. Stewards judged he'd impeded Oscar Piastri in qualifying. Hamilton's Ferrari teammate Charles Leclerc now takes second. That's the latest. I'm Nick Cratchy.

That's Gordon Lightfoot, If You Could Read My Mind, and a beautiful song gets us underway in the third and final hour. Of course, I'll give you the answer very shortly, that music teaser, get that out of the road. And yeah, we might have another little teaser before the end of the show. Okay, this is a cracking song coming up from Grace Jones.

That's Grace Jones, Levian Rose, and I don't want anybody phoning me up and telling me what that means, but no doubt somebody will get in touch and tell me. Going to give you an answer now to that little music teaser. First of all, I'll tell you how to get in touch, just in case. Where have you been all these years? You've never listened in. You want to get in touch, like quite a lot of other people on the phone, you can ring 9023-8989, or if you prefer, drop me an email, email the studio at belfast89.com, or send me a text or WhatsApp message, WhatsApp message 07486-893-247. Okay, let's have the answers to the music teasers.

That's the introduction. Let's have the three songs. Song number one. Imagine a lot of people will be doing this tonight.

Was, of course, Barry Blue dancing on a Saturday night. Let's have song number two. A lot of people thinking this was Philomena Begley.

0: Okay, Sweet Talking Woman, ELO, on your classic hit station. Terry Mulligan taking you right up until 7 o'clock. Beginning to sound like a radio presenter. I'll have to pull myself together. Paddy in Dunmurry says, Terry, pulling him out today. Haven't heard Levee and Rose for about 20 years. That's Belfast 89, just good music, no nonsense. Lots of people, of course, getting the answer right. Ethel had a go at the little teaser as well. Catherine got on the roll of honour as well. Good to hear from Catherine, or Deirdre on the phone as well. Bernadette McAllister says, hello Terry, loving the tunes, please play Like a Butterfly by Mac and Katie Kasuna, possible Take Care. Well, we have Life is Like a Butterfly, but it's by someone called Claire Tony on the system. Or if you prefer a different song by Mac and Katie Kasun, burn that, get back to me.
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3: It's

Okay, that's David Bowie, Rebel Rebel. Mac and Kitty Kassoon coming up in a moment. That's the great thing about this station. You never know what song's going to come next. And as I've been told many's a time, Jerry getting in touch and very keen. He's got a pint of Sambuca waiting on me. One week it's a pint of eggnog, and the next week it's Sambuca, next week it's champagne. And Jerry, I just can't keep up. I'll have to take a couple of weeks away and go and dry out. But yeah, certainly very kind, very thoughtful. Okay, what have we got? Bill Smith, of course, he's on his way into the station. Bill, of course, will be on after the 7 o'clock Sky News with 3 hours of great music. He'd come in now and then he'd start get doing his exercises out there in the main studio, warming up and all, the honey and lemon and all. Oh, takes it very serious and going through all the vowels and all that there, and from A to Z and all. Oh yeah, all the letters in the alphabet and all. Takes it very, very serious, but builds on with 3 hours of great music after the 7 o'clock at Sky News.

There's a blast from the past, Mac and Kitty soon, and Don't Do It Baby. Brings me along nicely to the weather update. Coming up very shortly, of course, I'm going to play a song from a band that on this very week in 1982 played Slane Castle in the south of Ireland. So maybe you were there, you might have some memories, but all will be revealed very shortly. Let's have a look at the weather. Mainly dry at first this evening, best of any brightness in the east. Cloud thickening in from the west, giving a little rain or drizzle at times, perhaps briefly heavy across the north. Minimum temperature dropping down to 13 degrees. Tomorrow, fairly cloudy day with some bright spells between a few scattered showers. Brisk winds, maximum temperature getting up to a high of 18 degrees. An outlook for Monday to Wednesday, a changeable, often cloudy period with the risk of rain or showers. Rain possibly heavy at times, but becoming generally drier and brighter later on Wednesday.

Okay, that's the band Chic, and Jerry says, getting some practice for the Rolo Disco later. Are you going to, Terry? Well, I was quite good, quite dapper on a pair of rolling skates. Always wanted to try ice skating, but might be a step too far. You know, happened to be talking to somebody the other day and said, look, when I was a lot younger, always wanted to do some entertainment on a cruise ship, but I think now you say, I think that ship has already sailed. Okay, what have we got coming up? We've got a band, of course, played on this very week in 1982, Stane Castle. And Paul Redknapp, who's a fountain of all knowledge, phoned up and he says, Terry, is it the Rolling Stones? You're 100% right. And he told me that his own brother and brother-in-law helped build the stage. So Rolling Stones played in front of 70,000 fans who all paid £12 each into the concert. The support acts included Jay Giles' band. You might remember them many years ago, their video Freeze Frame. The Chieftains played as well, and George Thorogood and the Destroyers. So there you go. It did sprig someone's jog, someone's memory, but Paul says, oh, his brother and brother-in-law helped build the stage, Slane Castle. So right enough, that would have been some spectacle way back then. But for the days, it was only £12 into a concert, but sadly those days are gone. So here's a great one, great classic by the Stones themselves.

0: That's the Rolling Stones, Angie, on your classic hit station, Belfast 89 FM. Bill Smith will be on after the 7 o'clock Sky News with 3 hours of great music. Michael from LA says, Terry, the weather in LA isn't too bad at all. Let's hope wherever our Carol is off to, she'll have a marvellous time. Well, speaking of weather, our very own Kath got in touch and says, Hi, Terry, great to hear you on the air tonight. Still enjoying the fab tunes in Turkey. Good to hear from you, Kath, as well. And Jerry's still getting the practice in for the roller disco. And Angela got in touch with me and says, well, I'll come back to that, Angela, because I'm just going to go into a short commercial break and then back with your message.
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3: 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Come and get it.

That's Martha Reeves and the Vandellas and Jimmy Mack. Okay, Angela, getting in touch, says, Terry, will you please play something for my daughter Rachel and son-in-law Brian for their anniversary tomorrow? They're off to Villa Italian tonight. Thanks, Angela. I haven't been in Villa Italian and in ages. Remember, I worked in one of the main hospitals in Belfast for years and years and years, and any time it was a night out, there was always Villa Italia. But nothing wrong. You can't beat a pizza, lasagna, spaghetti bolognese, all those great foods. And so for their anniversary, wee tune coming up now, Angela.

That's Colonel the Gang celebration, and especially Kat comes in from Angela, especially for her daughter Rachel and son-in-law Bran for their anniversary tomorrow. And she says, thanks Terry, that was a good advert for Villa Italia. Well, you never know, they might ring me up and say, come up some night and have a 16-inch pizza and have garlic bread, to all the garlic bread you can eat to your heart's content. You never know, Angela. Let me see who else got in touch. Olga says, hey Terry, I'm literally driving past Villa Italia when you mentioned it. What a coincidence. Can you let your listeners know I'm on tomorrow at Sunday, 4 p.m. till 7 p.m. and join your show this afternoon. Thanks, Olga. So there you go. If you can tune in tomorrow, especially for our very own Olga, 4 p.m. to 7 p.m. and I can promise you 3 hours of great music. Now let me see, did someone else get in touch as well? Thanks, Terry. Of course, Paul up in North Belfast getting in touch as well. So, lots of people getting in touch this afternoon. A couple of more songs, of course, and then I have to make way for Bill Smith.

That's Bee Gees, You Should Be Dancing. Probably a lot of people out tonight dancing, I would imagine, and that's especially for them. Patsy getting in touch says, "Hi Terry, just tuned in. I was at the first concert at Lord Mount Charles Estate. The Stones, amazing, and have been back since for every concert. You've yet to play Van Morrison's Orange Field for me." That comes in from Patsy. Well, consider done. It's coming up in a moment. I have to make way for Bill Smith. Many thanks to each and every one of you today for getting in touch. Paul getting in touch on the phone there again, and thank you. And well done to the everyone who took part in the little teaser competition. If you liked my music today and you want to join me Wednesday night between 7 p.m. and 10 p.m, I'm back then with another 3 hours of great music. So whatever you're doing, enjoy the remainder of your Saturday evening and the remainder of your weekend. Not much we can do about the change in the weather. I think we've done very, very well. And but hard to believe there's July nearly over. And my goodness, it has gone really, really quick. So take care, stay safe, and stay tuned.

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1: From the Sky News Centre at 7, France is starting to deploy 1,500 military personnel to the southwest of the country as wildfires burn out of control. The government's trying to move people out of Bordeaux as flames approach. In central Spain, a national emergency has been declared. Officials in Madrid admit they can't extinguish the blazes which have merged. The Spanish Prime Minister Pedro Sanchez says dangers persist.
2: We're going to face some challenging hours ahead because while temperatures have dropped, we don't know exactly how the winds will develop, what their intensity will be, or whether or not dry storms will actually occur as a result of these fires.
1: Residents in a Highlands village are angry they've been forced to stay out of their homes. It's down to a huge wildfire in the Cairngorms, but people in Nethy Bridge say smoke has now changed direction and is blowing towards the North Sea. Scotland's Justice Secretary Neil Gray says helicopters are being used to try to douse the flames.
3: Of course, we keep under review our response to the ever-growing threat of wildfires, and having aerial support is part of that tactical response, as is ensuring that we have the necessary ground support to be able to tackle these wildfires.
1: At least 15 people have been arrested after violence erupted between anti-immigration and anti-racism protesters in Glasgow. Police chased and held back Unite the Clans demonstrators who ran towards an anti-fascist group. Many on both sides wore masks. Two teenagers have been arrested on suspicion of murdering a 17-year-old boy in Luton. He was stabbed during a disturbance last night. Youth protesters in India have agreed to end their demonstrations after talks with the government. The self-styled cockroach movement was triggered by an exam leak scandal. India's education minister has now quit. Aberdeen have beaten Kelty Hearts 3-0 to progress to the last 16 of the Scottish League Cup with a 100% group stage record. Dundee United topped Group B after Montrose lost 2-0 to the Spartans. Ross County, Stenhouse Muir, Inverness and Ayr United all progress. That's the latest. I'm Nick Cresh.
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5 past hour, 7 o'clock, a Saturday night, coming live from Belfast City Centre with myself, Bill Smith, right through to 10 o'clock tonight. Thank you to Terry for all those great tunes. Terry, you had some good music on. I had a bit of a job picking some of the stuff out of the library tonight. Tina Charles, I Love to Love.

live from Belfast City Centre, playing all the classics all the time right here at Belfast 89. Hello to Danny tonight, also to his girlfriend, Stephanie. How are you doing there, Stephanie? They asked me to play something from Chic, and he is the greatest dancer.

Sister Sledge, He's the Greatest Dancer. I said Chic a bit earlier. They sound very, very similar. I guess because Nile Rodgers plays with both of them, so he does. Listen, I have to say hello to 72 Paul in Woodville. He says he's getting ready to head into town for a few beers, some dinner. He says he's in the mood for a bit of partying. So listen, stay tuned in. We're going to be doing a bit of partying right through to 10 o'clock tonight. ABBA SOS.

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Playing all the classics all the time right here at Belfast 89. Still to come, Van Morrison, the Doobie Brothers, the Jacksons. All before the weather forecast at 7:30 tonight.

Van Morrison, St. Louis, even to Marie and Davey tonight. They're heading into Belfast, into the city centre. You may get in there because I've never seen it as packed as it is tonight there when I was walking into the studio. Crazy out there.

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0: playing all the classics all the time right here. Belfast 89, the Jacksons. Going to tell you what's happening as far as the weather goes out there this evening. Let's have a wee look. Tonight it says it's going to be dry, rather cloudy this evening, becoming extremely dry overnight. It's going to be some rainy patches with a maximum temperature of 13 Celsius. Tomorrow morning is going to be cloudy in the morning time. Bright spells between a few scattered showers and brisk winds with a maximum temperature of 18 Celsius. So still not that bad out there. Still, a wee bit of our summertime weather. I think we were spoiled a few weeks ago.
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classics all the time right here at Belfast 89. Radio Gaga and Queen. I've got three songs lined up for you next. Our 70s after 7. We're well after 7 tonight. This is the first one here. It charted 1972. And in the Irish charts, it went straight to number 1. The English charts, it went to number 6. Thin Lizzy, Whiskey in the Jar.

All right, we're into our second 70s after 7. David Soul, Silver Lady, 1976. There's another number one.

is our second 70s after 7. David Soul, Silver Lady, of course, David Soul from Starsky and Hutch. The second one is this one here, Candle in the Wind, Elton John.

then all the classics all the time. Body Holly, Revon. Michael Jackson's going to take us right up the news. Still to come after the news, don't go too far. We've got The Police, we've got Bruce Springsteen, and a bit of U2 in there. So we'll have all to come after the 8 o'clock news.

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1: From the Sky News Centre at 8. Officials in France and Spain are warning that forest fires tearing through their countries are still dangerous. Out-of-control blazes merged near Madrid. Smoke and ash are affecting the French city of Bordeaux. Resident Soraya Fetty says this disaster could have been stopped.
2: We need proper mitigation measures and policies to anticipate these things from happening and preventing them, because right now it's not only the forest turning into dust, it's also our lives, it's our memories, it's also like the economy.
1: And wildfires are affecting people closer to home too. Residents in the village of Nethy Bridge in the Cairngorms have been told to leave as more than 500 firefighters tackle blazes on the mountains. Police investigating a suspected dissident Republican car bomb intercepted near the Irish border have tonight charged a man. The suspect in his 40s is facing a special court sitting. A 25-year-old law student has been charged with possessing explosives after her vehicle was stopped in County Monaghan on Wednesday. Six men have been arrested on suspicion of murder after a 22-year-old man was stabbed in South London. He was found in Clapham early this morning. Youth protesters in India have agreed to end weeks of demonstrations following talks with the government. The self-styled cockroach movement was triggered by an exam leak scandal. Journalist in Delhi, Giovanni Sen, explains why things have calmed down.
3: Several of their demands have been met, and the one that seemed like it might be the sticking point for the government was the resignation of the education minister. This is not a government in which any minister has ever resigned due to public pressure. This is a first. And it really does send the message that people's voices cannot be ignored.
1: Lineup for tomorrow's Hungarian Grand Prix has been rejigged after penalties for Lewis Hamilton and Kimi Antonelli. The seven-time F1 champion drops from second to fifth for impeding Oscar Piastri, while championship leader Antonelli's down to seventh. That lifts Mercedes teammate George Russell to sixth. That's the latest. I'm Nick Rich.
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Just heading on for 5 minutes past the hour of 8 o'clock. Welcome back. The Police, Every Breath You Take, Sting. Alison, Niall and Tracy, all the way over from USA. They're in Belfast for the war. And they were, should I say, in County Down. I'll tell you all about it just after this one. This is a song they requested, Chicago.

Yeah, playing that evening for Niall, Allison, Tracy, also to Monica, Wee Benny, Philip, Connor, all the gang. They're all in Strangford today. And sadly, Benny passed away in America, and he requested for his ashes to be spread in Strangford Lock. So that's what they're doing today. Very sad time for them all. And this is dedicated to Benny. He was a big U2 fan. And this is for you, Benny Walsh, where the streets have no name.

playing all the classics all the time. 18 minutes past the hour of 8 o'clock, a Saturday night coming live from Belfast City Centre. Dedicating this evening to Michael wanted Bruce Springsteen. There you go, Michael, you got it. Blondie up next. Picture this.

send a big hi tonight to Dee and Maura. They're down in sunny County Kerry on holiday. Dee's from Belfast. Dee, I hope you're keeping well. Hope you're enjoying it down there. Rod Stewart, I don't want to talk about it.

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Playing the classics all the time, coming live from Belfast City Centre, Studio One, myself, Bill Smith, right through to the early hours. Then we've got Mark. Mark's going to be playing you all the soul classics. Dead or Alive, You Spin Me Right Round, playing that for Joseph tonight. He's me tortured to play it. This one here is going this evening to Elaine. She says, I heard you playing that 1 week. Absolutely love it. Pussycat in Mississippi.

the classics from the 60s, 70s, and the, what more, the 1980s. Pussycat, Mississippi. Hello tonight to Mary and Donna. They're heading into town there, so they are a couple of beers. This one here from T-Rex.

Just heading on for 20 minutes off, 9 o'clock, coming live from Belfast City Centre. It's the one and only Studio One here, Belfast 89. Say hello this evening to Angela. Angela, how are you doing there? She's listening to the programme tonight. She said she enjoyed Mississippi. Got another tune lined up for you, Angela. Hope you enjoy this one here from Spandau Valley and Through the Barricades.

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Don't forget, Mark is on with all the soul classics just after the 10 o'clock news tonight. Tomorrow morning is Patti Smith. Then after that, Lazy Sundays with Dave Erskine. Sam McFerrin. Sam's on from 1 o'clock to 4, so he is. Olga's back on the airway between 4 and 7. Myself back on from 7 to 10. Bill Smith, there you are. Adam Ant on the way.

playing all the classics all the time. Adam Mann, 10 minutes an hour off 9 o'clock, Saturday night, coming live from Belfast City Centre and Studio One here with myself, Bill Smith. Up next, we've still got to come. We've got the Beatles, Neil Diamond, and Hot Chocolate. It'll take us right up to the 9 o'clock news. Send a little listen to Gail. Gail, how are you doing? There's your wee request there. Adam and the Ants.

and all the classics all the time right here at Belfast 89. Still trying to fit a few more requests in before I head home. Mark's on the decks a bit later on, playing all this great soul music from a mixture of all the music from the 60s, 70s and 80s. Great soul stuff, so he has lined up. Neil Diamond, Love on the Rocks, followed by Hot Chocolate.

playing that for Amy and Jonathan tonight. Love on the Rocks, Neil Diamond. This one here will take us right up to news. Hot Chocolate, So You Win Again.

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1: From the Sky News Centre at 9, France is starting to deploy 1,500 military personnel to the southwest of the country as wildfires burn out of control. The government's trying to move people out of Bordeaux as flames approach. In central Spain, a national emergency has been declared. Officials in Madrid admit they can't extinguish the blazes which have emerged. The Spanish Prime Minister Pedro Sanchez says dangers persist.
2: We're going to face some challenging hours ahead because while temperatures have dropped, we don't know exactly how the winds will develop, what their intensity will be, or whether or not dry storms will actually occur as a result of these fires.
1: A man's died in a wildfire near Valencia in Spain. Residents in a village in the Cairngorms say a raging wildfire has left them upset, angry and frustrated. Hundreds of residents have been moved out of Nethy Bridge after evacuation orders were issued. Smoke is now thought to be blowing towards Aberdeenshire and the North Sea. Kinley Francis owns a tour company in Orkney.
3: We could see the smoke 4.5, maybe 5 miles away from where we are. It is significant, the impact that it's had on the area. This is something over. It looks like an apocalyptic scale. I just hope that the government can do their best to help these people up here.
1: 14-year-old boy from Bolton's assisting police with their inquiries after a plane heading to Manchester Airport last night received a hoax threat. The Qatar Airways flight landed safely under guidance from RAF fighter jets. Student protests by the so-called cockroach movement in India have been called off. The education ministers resigned after a scandal about exam leaks. Organisers say 150,000 people marched through central London today in the world's largest trans pride event. Protesters voiced anger at the new guidance on single-sex spaces. And gymnast Gabriel Langton has been discharged from hospital following a nasty fall from the high bar at the Commonwealth Games. Last night's team event was delayed after he landed on his neck and head in Glasgow. Team England say he's been cleared of any serious injury complications. That's the latest and creation.
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playing all the classics all the time right here at Belfast 89. Little old wine drinker and me, Dean Martin, saying hello this evening to Deirdre tonight. Deirdre's listening to the show. She's enjoying some of the tracks. This one's for you, Deirdre.

playing all the classics all the time right here at Belfast 89. Just to let you know, I just got a text message there from Mark. He's not on his soul magic right after 10 o'clock tonight. He's back next Saturday night, so he is. We're going to play a wee tune from Glen Campbell, Rhinestone Cowboy.

playing all the classics all the time right here at Belfast 89. Played you two country tracks back to back there. This one here, Richard Marks, and hello to him, to Annie tonight, also to Samuel. They're over near Armour Road there, just chilling out. They said they had a great day in town. They're just back home and having a couple of beers listening to the radio. So what else would you do on a Saturday night? 9:15

0: 20 past the hour of 9 o'clock with Richard Marx and Hazard.
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coming live from Belfast City Centre, Studio One, with myself, Bill Smith. Right through to 10 o'clock tonight, I've got a whole load of tracks lined up for you to bring you right up to the news. Still to come, Survivor, Eye of the Tiger, Aaron Cara, wee bit of Wham in there somewhere. Send those in to Catherine and Philip in Newcastle. How are you doing there, Catherine and Philip? They said, the rain's come on, we're sitting in listening to some music. Sure, listen, what else would you do on a Saturday night? I'm back tomorrow night between 7 o'clock and 10, so I am. The Human League, Don't You Want Me.

0: The Human League, 28 minutes past the hour of 9 o'clock. And Don't You Want Me, that's going to send you all the Kenan Brigade down there in Arglass and Newcastle. I hope you are all keeping pretty good there tonight.
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Playing all the classics all the time right here at Belfast 89. Just heading on for 9:30. Don't forget, I'm back tomorrow night at 7 o'clock right through to 10 tomorrow night. We'll do it all over again. Thank you to all those people putting the requests in tonight.

25 minutes hour of 10 o'clock. Arinkara from the soundtrack of the movie. There you go. This one here up next, Wham, Everything She Wants. I'm back tomorrow night. Look after yourself. We've got some good music lined up for you between 9 and 10. Traveling Wilburys, Elvis Presley, Andy Williams, Fleetwood Mac's in there, and a bit of Dionne Warwick. See you all tomorrow night. Look after yourselves.

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1: From the Sky News Centre at 10, the French government has ordered what it calls a historic mobilisation to combat the threat of raging wildfires. Around 30 are burning across the country. The Prime Minister says the situation in the southwest region where Bordeaux is located is particularly critical. These people have been forced to take shelter.
2: That was it. The panic came mostly from not knowing what was actually happening. We grabbed a few odds and ends, quickly got into the car and left.
3: It was a bit frightening for the kids, especially my daughters, who said, "Look, Dad, ash is falling on the bungalow." At that point, we started to get a bit worried.
1: Spain's Prime Minister is warning of dangers in the hours to come from wildfires in the centre of the country. Meanwhile, residents in a Highlands village say they're angry they've been forced to stay out of their homes. It's down to a huge wildfire in the Cairngorms, but people in Nethybridge say smoke has now changed direction and is blowing towards the North Sea. Scotland's Justice Secretary Neil Gray says helicopters are being used to try to douse the flames.
4: Of course, we keep under review our response to the ever-growing threat of wildfires, and having aerial support is part of that tactical response, as is ensuring that we have the necessary ground support to be able to tackle these wildfires.
1: Police investigating a suspected dissident Republican car bomb intercepted near the Irish border have charged a man in his 40s. A 25-year-old law student has been charged with possessing explosives after her vehicle was stopped in County Monaghan on Wednesday. Two teenagers have been arrested on suspicion of murdering a 17-year-old boy who was stabbed to death in Luton. Police say the pair were originally held on suspicion of violent disorder. Organisers say 150,000 people marched through central London earlier in the world's largest trans pride event. Protesters voiced anger at the new guidance on single-sex spaces. And England's Adam Ramsay-Peaty could only manage bronze in the 100 metres breaststroke at the Commonwealth Games. The world record holder was beaten by Australia's Sam Williamson and Jersey's Philippe Nowacki in the final. That's the latest. I'm Stevie Schilling.

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1: From the Sky News Centre at 11, France is starting to deploy 1,500 military personnel to the southwest of the country as wildfires burn out of control. The government's trying to move people out of Bordeaux as flames approach. In central Spain, a national emergency has been declared. Officials in Madrid admit they can't extinguish the blazes which have merged. Spanish Prime Minister Pedro Sanchez says dangers persist.
2: We're going to face some challenging hours ahead because while temperatures have dropped, we don't know exactly how the winds will develop, what their intensity will be, or whether or not dry storms will actually occur as a result of these fires.
1: One man has died in a separate wildfire near the Spanish city of Valencia. Meanwhile, residents in a village in the Cairngorms say a raging wildfire there has left them upset, angry and frustrated. Hundreds of residents have been moved out of Nethy Bridge after evacuation orders were issued. Smoke's now thought to be blowing towards Aberdeenshire in the North Sea. Kinley Francis owns a tour company in Orkney.
3: We could see the smoke 4.5, maybe 5 miles away from where we are. It is significant, the impact that it's had on the area. This is something of a, it looks like an apocalyptic scale. I just hope that the government can do their best to help these people up here.
1: Police investigating a suspected dissident Republican car bomb intercepted near the Irish border have charged a man in his 40s. A 25-year-old law student has been charged with possessing explosives after her vehicle was stopped in County Monaghan on Wednesday. Six men have been arrested on suspicion of murder after a 22-year-old man was stabbed in South London. The victim was found in Clapham early this morning. Four of the suspects went to hospital with non-life-threatening or life-changing wounds. Student protests by the so-called cockroach movement in India have now been called off. The education minister has resigned after a scandal over exam leaks. And England's women have failed to retain their Commonwealth gymnastics team gold, finishing third in the event. Australia are champions, beating nearest challengers Canada by 1.1 at the Glasgow Arena. That's the latest. I'm Stevie Shilling.

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1: From the Sky News Centre at midnight. One person has died and dozens have been injured after a vehicle was driven into crowds during a gay pride event in Berlin. Local media are reporting a white van drove into people at high speed before the driver fled the scene on foot. Police in the German capital said the incident took place in Tiergarten Park, close to the Brandenburg Gate. Here's Berlin's police spokesman Florian Naff.
2: We are now at the scene with a strong police presence. A vehicle allegedly drove into the park and hit several people, apparently injuring them. We are searching for possible suspects.
1: The French government has ordered what it calls a historic mobilisation to combat the threat of raging wildfires. Around 30 are burning across the country. The Prime Minister says the situation in the southwest region, where Bordeaux is located, is particularly critical. These people have been forced to take shelter.
3: That was it. The panic came mostly from not knowing what was actually happening. We grabbed a few odds and ends, quickly got into the car and left.
4: It was a bit frightening for the kids, especially my daughters, who said, "Look, Dad, ash is falling on the bungalow." At that point, we started to get a bit worried.
1: A 44-year-old man has appeared before an emergency sitting of Dublin's Special Criminal Court in relation to a suspected dissident Republican car bomb plot. Simon Donovan was remanded in custody after a vehicle was intercepted near the Irish border on Wednesday. A 25-year-old female law student was charged with possessing explosives and bailed. A man has been arrested after two women reported being sexually assaulted in two different parks in Rochdale yesterday morning. He's being questioned on suspicion of two attempted rapes. Student protests by the so-called cockroach movement in India have been called off. The education minister has resigned after a scandal about exam leaks. And Anthony Joshua has set up a highly anticipated clash with Tyson Fury after claiming victory over Christian Prenger. The former heavyweight world champion knocked out the Albanian in the second round in Saudi Arabia. That's the latest. I'm Steve.

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And don't forget to say you heard about Nemo's on Belfast 89 90 60 59 53. Come and get it.

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1: From the Sky News Centre at 1. One person has died and dozens have been injured after a vehicle was driven into crowds during a gay pride event in Berlin last night. Local media are reporting a white van drove into people at high speed before the driver fled the scene on foot. The French Foreign Minister has urged tourists not to cancel holiday plans despite wildfires raging across France and Spain. Nearly 300,000 people have been evacuated from their homes and a national emergency has been declared in Spain. British expat Nick Carter lives in Andalusia. He says the change in weather conditions is noticeable.
2: We've had a particularly long, wet winter. All of a sudden, a switch has flicked into a very hot summer. It has got hotter earlier in the year than it was last year, certainly. Yesterday, I think the temperature was up to about 41.5. So we are a little concerned.
1: Meanwhile, Scotland's First Minister says the changing weather has made efforts to tackle the ongoing